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6: Here's your WHOP Weather Center forecast. Clear skies tonight with a low of 46. Winds out of the north 5 to 10 miles an hour. Tomorrow, highs around 73. Clear skies tomorrow night, 48. Temperatures above average Friday and Saturday with highs from the low 80s to the upper 80s. Slight chance for storms Saturday. That's the forecast. I'm meteorologist Megan Mulford for 98.7 Light FM. Right now, it's 74 degrees.
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0: Evening. Welcome to your Wednesday night. Today is May 13th, 1 week away from my granddaughter's birthday. We've got, I've got a grandson that I'm raising named Seven. That's his name. And next week, Seven turns six. His older sister, Sakani, turns seven. So we're going to have a 7-6-7 birthday. Not this coming weekend, but the following weekend. What are you celebrating this week? Are you celebrating a birthday, an anniversary, or a graduation? I am here to celebrate with you all night long, to celebrate the joys, the good times, the sweet little moments in life. 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
16: Here's your WHOP Weather Center forecast. Clear skies tonight with a low of 46. Winds out of the north 5 to 10 miles an hour. Tomorrow, highs around 73. Clear skies tomorrow night, 48. Temperatures above average Friday and Saturday with highs from the low 80s to the upper 80s. Slight chance for storms Saturday. That's the forecast. I'm meteorologist Megan Mulford for 98.7 Light FM. Right now, it's 74 degrees.
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1: Wednesday night. 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Make yourself comfortable because we're here all night long for you.

0: 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When we talk about Israel, we're not just talking about a place. We're talking about a people connected to a promise made by God, one he has never broken, and one that continues even today. 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

0: Every night I come into the studio and I do my very best to help you put aside the negativity, the stress, the heartache of the day. And I come into the studio every night and try to help you set all that aside. The divisiveness, everybody trying to turn you against everybody else. And I'm like, no, nay, we're gonna have a little kumbaya here. We're gonna talk about life and love and kids and dreams and proms and graduations and all the things that we share in common. We have much more in common with our neighbors, with our enemies, than we have to divide us. So tonight, let's focus on the good stuff, on the hopes and the dreams, the birthdays, the seniors who are graduating. Let's focus on all that goodness. Thank you for finding me. You're listening to Delilah on Light 98.7. We all have those nights you walk to the door exhausted, and the kids are already asking, what's for dinner? That's exactly when I reach for the pasta sauces from my friend Peter Harris and his family. 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
14: Here's your WHOP Weather Center forecast. Clear skies tonight with a low of 46. Winds out of the north 5 to 10 miles an hour. Tomorrow, highs around 73. Clear skies tomorrow night 48. Temperatures above average Friday and Saturday with highs from the low 80s to the upper 80s. Slight chance for storms Saturday. That's the forecast. I'm meteorologist Megan Mulford for 98.7 Light FM. 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
2: 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Your heart's been broken. And you want to embarrass that dog by telling me their first name. Not their last name, just their first name. Call me. Phone lines are open, and we would love to hear from you on this Wednesday night.

0: glad they didn't have cell phones back then. Oh, am I glad we didn't have cell phones or recording devices back in the 70s. Thank you for sharing this night with me as I do my best to smooth off the rough edges of your night. 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I love cooking at home, especially making homemade spaghetti sauce with tomatoes and onions from my garden and lots of garlic and olive oil. 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Luckily, I got Tide. It's boosted to be cleaner, whiter, brighter, and fresher versus Tide Simply. I notice such a difference in the clean that I wear, whatever I want now while I'm cooking. Try Tide. It's boosted. If it's got to be clean, it's got to be Tide.
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1: Here's your WHOP Weather Center forecast. Clear skies tonight with a low of 46. Winds out of the north 5 to 10 miles an hour. Tomorrow, highs around 73. Clear skies tomorrow night, 48. Temperatures above average Friday and Saturday with highs from the low 80s to the upper 80s. Slight chance for storms Saturday. That's the forecast. I'm meteorologist Megan Mulford for 98.7 Light FM. Currently 65.
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0: Hi, Christy. This is Delilah. 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
0: What can I do for you?
1: 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He has stepped into my life and shown me that

0: Earlier, I was talking about focusing on the goodness. I saw a quote and it said, "There are as many treasures to discover as you are willing to see." There are many treasures out there to discover. Rocks in the creek that are shaped like hearts. Clouds in the sky that are shaped like dogs. Flowers in fields and the smiles on people's faces when you go to the grocery store. There are as many treasures to be discovered as you can see. So take the anger and the bitterness and the blinders off your eyes and look for the miracles. Look for the goodness. Look for the shapes in the clouds. I'm here to help you do that. 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
17: Here's your WHOP Weather Center forecast. Clear skies tonight with a low of 46. Winds out of the north 5 to 10 miles an hour. Tomorrow, highs around 73. Clear skies tomorrow night 48. Temperatures above average Friday and Saturday, with highs from the low 80s to the upper 80s. Slight chance for storms Saturday. That's the forecast. I'm meteorologist Megan Mulford for 98.7 Light FM. 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
1: Stuck in between here or going there, starting this relationship or ending one, taking a big chance, starting anew. 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
1: Tonight's Delilah's Dilemma is from Alex, who says, "My wife and I lost our daughter over a year ago. She was just a little over a year old. It was a tragic experience and has been a horrific struggle. Shortly after the passing of our baby, I was called up to military duty. I'm away from home now and missing both my daughter and my wife. While I've been away, my wife has told me she wants a divorce. It's the hardest thing for me to deal with, being away from home without my family. I know my wife is struggling. I love her very much, but my situation seems so hopeless at this point. I'm blessed to have a wonderful military family, but it will not replace the family I'm missing back at home. Do you have any words of advice, struggling father and husband?" I don't have any words of advice, Alex, but I have some words of love and I will share them with you next. You're listening to Delilah.
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3: Here's your WHOP Weather Center forecast. Clear skies tonight with a low of 46. Winds out of the north 5 to 10 miles an hour. Tomorrow, highs around 73. Clear skies tomorrow night, 48. Temperatures above average Friday and Saturday with highs from the low 80s to the upper 80s. Slight chance for storms Saturday. That's the forecast. I'm meteorologist Megan Mulford for 98.7 Light FM. Currently 64.
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0: When you are complaining, when you are arguing, when you are fussing at your kids or your spouse or your neighbor or the teacher, when you are frustrated and you got to give them a piece of your mind, is it fixing the problem? Is it solving the problem? Is it making life better? Or are you just dysregulated and venting? When you are not feeling balanced, when you're not feeling peace, at least when I'm not feeling peace and I open my mouth, it's not good. It's not good. My mouth gets going before my brain kicks in or before my heart kicks in. Ask yourself next time you think it's important to argue or make a declarative statement to somebody, ask yourself, is this really going to make things better? Or is this just me venting and dumping my toxic emotions on someone else? Something to think about as we slip through this Wednesday night together. 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
8: Here's your WHOP Weather Center forecast. Clear skies overnight with a low of 46. Northerly winds at around 5 miles an hour. Daytime highs approaching 73 Thursday. Bright sunshine expected. Clear skies Thursday night. Lows around 48. Temps above average Friday and Saturday with highs from the low 80s to the upper 80s. Slight chance for storms Saturday. That's the forecast. I'm meteorologist Megan Mulford for 98.7 Light FM. Right now, 64.
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15: Here's your WHOP Weather Center forecast. Clear skies overnight with a low of 46. Northerly winds at around 5 miles an hour. Daytime highs approaching 73 Thursday. Bright sunshine expected. Clear skies Thursday night. Lows around 48. Temps above average Friday and Saturday.

0: Just about time for me to disappear out of here and take off into the darkness. If you had a tough day today, can I remind you that tomorrow is a new day? 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Good night. 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
17: Here's your WHOP Weather Center forecast. Clear skies overnight with a low of 46. Northerly winds at around 5 miles an hour. Daytime highs approaching 73 Thursday. Bright sunshine expected. Clear skies Thursday night. Lows around 48. Temps above average Friday and Saturday with highs from the low 80s to the upper 80s. Slight chance for storms Saturday. That's the forecast. I'm meteorologist Megan Mulford for 98.7 Light FM. Currently 61.
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1: CBS News Brief. The summit in Beijing between Chinese President Xi and President Trump is underway. Trump told Xi about business leaders he brought with him.
2: They're here today to pay respects to you and to China, and they look forward to trade and doing business, and it's going to be totally reciprocal on our behalf.
1: Senate Democrats failed again to get the Senate to invoke the War Powers Act to rein in President Trump and the war with Iran.
3: The administration says that there is a ceasefire and that clock stopped, in their view, at the beginning of April, but some lawmakers up here don't agree.
1: Correspondent Caitlin Huey Burns. Alex Murdaugh, the South Carolina attorney in prison for the murder of his wife and son, will get a new trial because a court clerk told the jury in his first one not to believe his testimony. Correspondent Mark Strassman.
4: Murdaugh will also remain in prison because he was also sentenced to decades behind bars for his financial crimes.
1: CBS News Brief. I'm Michael Toscano.
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6: And this update is brought to you by Four Seasons Catering. The May 19th primary election is right on our heels, and starting Thursday, folks can start casting their ballots as part of early voting in Kentucky. Folks in Hopkinsville can vote early at the Bruce Convention Center, the Senior Citizens Center, and the Walnut Street Center from 8 a.m. to 4 p.m. Those in Todd County can vote early at the Todd County Courthouse from 8 a.m. to 4 p.m., and those in Trey County can vote early at the Emergency Operations Center. Early voting concludes on Saturday. Lake Morris in Hopkinsville has returned to being open from 7 a.m. to 7 p.m. after complaints of misuse during the overnight hours, according to the Hopkinsville Police Department. And for the past 9 years, Matt Francis has served as the assistant principal of Indian Hills Elementary School, and on Wednesday, the Christian County Public School System announced that he'll be the school's next principal. Deontay Berry reporting.
7: Here's your WHOP Weather Center forecast. Clear skies overnight with a low of 46. Northerly winds at around 5 miles an hour. Daytime highs approaching 73 Thursday. Bright sunshine expected. Clear skies Thursday night. Lows around 48. Temps above average Friday and Saturday with highs from the low 80s to the upper 80s. Slight chance for storms Saturday. That's the forecast. I'm meteorologist Megan Mulford for 98.7 Light FM. Currently 61.
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Talk it in your sleeve, give it away secrets. That's the Romantics kicking off a great hour of great music. That's what it's all about. DJ Snake and Justin Bieber, John Mellencamp coming up. Here's the Cranberries. It's Dreams.

0: Grand Rapids, Michigan will be the starting point for that man's tour coming up this summer, the Dancing Words Tour. John Mellencamp, there's Hurt So Good from John. Check his website for more information and some videos, some fun videos on his social media too of John getting ready for the big tour, the Dancing Words Tour, as he tries to, in his words, get his voice up to smack. Coming up in just a minute, No Doubt, they're currently doing the residency at Sphere in Las Vegas. Also on the way, REO Speedwagon.
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0: storms Saturday. That's the forecast. I'm meteorologist Megan Mulford for 98.7 Light FM. Right now, it's 59 degrees.
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0: Real McCoy and Another Night. REO Speedwagon, Go to Keep On Loving You, and It's My Life, Gwen Stefani. And no doubt, as I said, they're doing their Sphere residency. The dates that are going on right now in May sold out so quickly, they had to turn around and add dates in June. So they'll be back at Sphere coming up after these May dates, back at Sphere in June. Check out the website for the Sphere or No Doubt's website for more information. Got the police coming up and a man who's having a birthday today coming up also.
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0: Opal Light from Taylor Swift and Hootie and the Blowfish right before that, Let Her Cry. Darius Rucker of Hootie and the Blowfish having a birthday today. It's a decade birthday. He's 60 today. Next hour, we'll check all the birthdays, the celebrity birthdays for today. If your birthday is today, May 13th, a happy, happy birthday to you. Joe, taking a look at the calendar for today, the history calendar for today. And there's a few things on the calendar, mostly music news. It was on this day in 1970, the Beatles documentary Let It Be made its theatrical debut. It's the last Beatles movie, 1970. 1978, after 8 weeks at number one, Night Fever by the Bee Gees from the movie Saturday Night Fever is bumped off the number one spot by another song from the same movie, and it was written by the Bee Gees, though it was performed by Yvonne Elliman. That song is If I Can't Have You, which bumped the Bee Gees out of the number one spot on this day in 1978. 1985, on this day, Bruce Springsteen got married for the first time. He tied the knot with model and actress Julianne Phillips. The couple divorced 4 years later in 1989. In 2010, 12-year-old Grayson Chance appeared on The Ellen DeGeneres Show, performing his cover of Lady Gaga's Paparazzi. 2 weeks later, Ellen DeGeneres, who was so impressed, started a record label and signed him to that record label. And it was on this day in 2019, Doris Day passed away at the age of 97. That's a look at today, May 13.
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9: 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Here's your WHOP Weather Center forecast. Clear skies overnight with a low of 46. Northerly winds at around 5 miles an hour. Daytime highs approaching 73 Thursday. Bright sunshine expected. Clear skies Thursday night. Lows around 48. Temps above average Friday and Saturday with highs from the low 80s to the upper 80s. Slight chance for storms Saturday. That's the forecast. I'm meteorologist Megan Mulford for 98.7 Light FM. Right now, it's 59 degrees.
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1: CBS News Brief. President Trump and Chinese leader Xi Jinping have wrapped up talks in Beijing after about 2.25 hours. Correspondent Anna Corrin tells us Trump and Xi then went to the Temple of Heaven.
2: It is where emperors used to go to pray to the heavens. So it has great historical significance in Chinese culture.
1: CBS's Natalie Brand says thorny issues dominate the summit.
3: Huge matters of national security loom over these talks, not just Iran, but Taiwan.
1: Taiwan says the U.S. has, quote, reaffirmed its clear and firm support for the breakaway island. Secretary of State Marco Rubio told Fox News the U.S. stands prepared to help broker an end to the Russia-Ukraine war.
4: Both sides keep telling us we're the only ones that can. In the end, the president wants to see the war end, and it is something he can do and we can do. To help it end, we're going to do it.
1: CBS News Brief. I'm Michael Toscano.
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6: And this update is brought to you by Four Seasons Catering. The May 19th primary election is right on our heels, and starting Thursday, folks can start casting their ballots as part of early voting in Kentucky. Folks in Hopkinsville can vote early at the Bruce Convention Center, the Senior Citizens Center, and the Walnut Street Center from 8 a.m. to 4 p.m. Those in Todd County can vote early at the Todd County Courthouse from 8 a.m. to 4 p.m., and those in Trigg County can vote early at the Emergency Operations Center. Early voting concludes on Saturday. Lake Morris in Hopkinsville has returned to being open from 7 a.m. to 7 p.m. after complaints of misuse during the overnight hours, according to the Hopkinsville Police Department. And for the past 9 years, Matt Francis has served as the assistant principal of Indian Hills Elementary School. And on Wednesday, the Christian County Public School System announced that he'll be the school's next principal. Deontay Berry reporting.
7: Here's your WHOP Weather Center forecast. 75 today under sunny skies. North winds at around 5 miles an hour. Clear skies again tonight. Lows around 48. Highs level off around 82. Tomorrow, a blend of clouds and sun. Temps above average Saturday and Sunday with highs in the upper 80s. Slight chance for storms Saturday. That's the forecast. I'm meteorologist Megan Mulford for 98.7 Light FM. Currently, it's 59 degrees.
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Heart and Soul, that's T'Pau, starting out another great hour of great music. T'Pau took their name from one of those Star Trek television show episodes where there was a character named T'Pau. They thought it was cool, so that's what they adopted as their name. Heart and Soul, starting out this hour. On the way in just a minute, hang on for Teddy Swims and Roxette. Here's Matchbox 20.

0: Teddy Swims and Lose Control. Also, right before Teddy, Roxette, Listen to Your Heart. And we heard Matchbox 20, If You're Gone. T'Pau, starting out the hour with Heart and Soul. Thanks for dialing up the radio station and having us turned on today. I'm Joe, keeping you company. Sheryl Crow and Ed Sheeran are coming up. Also, later this hour, we'll hear from Carly Rae Jepsen and U2. And up next, hang on, it's music from the one and only Michael Jackson.
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0: tonight, lows around 48. Highs level off around 82. Tomorrow, a blend of clouds and sun. Temps above average Saturday and Sunday, with highs in the upper 80s. Slight chance for storms Saturday. That's the forecast. I'm meteorologist Megan Mulford for 98.7 Light FM. Right now, 56.
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0: Ed Sheeran and Perfect, and right before that, Sheryl Crow, If It Makes You Happy. What was the saying? The old saying was, if it feels good, do it. Well, if it makes you happy, do it too, Sheryl Crow. Michael Jackson started out that set with Beat It, the late and great king of pop, Michael Jackson. I promised Carly Rae Jepsen we'll get to that, and you too, coming up.
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0: Pride, In the Name of Love from U2. Part of U2 history is being demolished. Just got the word that a fountain, it's the Villain Court Fountain, a controversial public art structure in San Francisco that is being torn down due to public safety concerns and the fact that it's deteriorating. It's in very poor condition. U2 performed a free concert at the Villain Court Fountain back in 1987. They called the free concert Save the Yuppies, and it was part of a surprise pop-up event attended by more than 20,000 fans back in 1987. The band played a total of 9 songs during the free concert. Well, now that fountain is in disrepair, and so they're tearing that down. Parts of the legendary show, though, you can see because they appear in U2's concert film Rattle and Hum, if you want to check that out. But they're tearing down the fountain, the Villain Court Fountain in San Francisco. So a piece of U2 history will be no more.
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10: Here's your WHOP Weather Center forecast. 75 today under sunny skies. North winds at around 5 miles an hour. Clear skies again tonight. Lows around 48. Highs level off around 82. Tomorrow, a blend of clouds and sun. Temps above average Saturday and Sunday with highs in the upper 80s. Slight chance for storms Saturday. That's the forecast. I'm meteorologist Megan Mulford for 98.7 Light FM. Right now, 56.
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1: CBS News Brief. China's foreign ministry says President Trump and Chinese President Xi discussed the Middle East, Ukraine, and the Korean Peninsula during their meeting in Beijing. BBC's Stephen McDonald.
2: I think people should be looking out not so much for the specifics of the deals, but more the imagery associated with this and whether or not they can recast the relationship.
1: Strong winds in Utah caused damage and power outages, and Utah Highway Patrol Trooper Takesha Durant says the dust caused an eight-vehicle pileup along the border with Idaho.
3: I mean zero visibility. There was no visibility.
1: CBS's Katrina Kaufman reports Alex Murdaugh's convictions in the murders of his wife and son are overturned by the South Carolina Supreme Court because of jury meddling by a court clerk.
4: There were a number of comments she made. At least a few jurors seemed to hear them. And the Supreme Court justices said that basically she put her hands on the scale of justice.
1: CBS News Brief. I'm Michael Toscano.
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6: And this update is brought to you by Four Seasons Catering. The May 19th primary election is right on our heels, and starting Thursday, folks can start casting their ballots as part of early voting in Kentucky. Folks in Hopkinsville can vote early at the Bruce Convention Center, the Senior Citizens Center, and the Walnut Street Center from 8 a.m. to 4 p.m. Those in Ty County can vote early at the Ty County Courthouse from 8 a.m. to 4 p.m., and those in Trigg County can vote early at the Emergency Operations Center. Early voting concludes on Saturday. Lake Morris in Hopkinsville has returned to being open from 7 a.m. to 7 p.m. after complaints of misuse during the overnight hours, according to the Hopkinsville Police Department. And for the past 9 years, Matt Francis has served as the assistant principal of Indian Hills Elementary School. And on Wednesday, the Christian County Public School System announced that he'll be the school's next principal. Deontay Berry reporting.
7: Here's your WHOP Weather Center forecast. 75 today under sunny skies. North winds at around 5 miles an hour. Clear skies again tonight. Lows around 48. Highs level off around 82. Tomorrow, a blend of clouds and sun. Temps above average Saturday and Sunday with highs in the upper 80s. Slight chance for storms Saturday. That's the forecast. I'm meteorologist Megan Mulford for 98.7 Light FM. Right now, 56.
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0: Del Bachman, she's so high above me. Bruno Mars locked out of heaven, and Huey Lewis in the news with I Want a New Drug. Evanescence started this hour. Amy Lee of Evanescence made the word known a couple of weeks ago that the album they've been working on, their forthcoming album, is set to be coming out in just a couple of weeks. June 5th will be the release date for Sanctuary from Evanescence. Looking forward to that. We'll be sure to keep you up to date on that. Eddie Money and Whitney Houston coming up, but next, it's the latest from Miley Cyrus.
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0: Whitney Houston with a nod to Chaka Khan. That's I'm Every Woman from Whitney, the late and great. Also Eddie Money in there, Take Me Home Tonight. And Miley Cyrus, Hey You, It's Younger You talking to you. Got some lessons for you. Coming up in just a couple of minutes, hang on. Plain White Tees, Joan Jett of the Blackhearts, B.B. Mac, and we got to take a look at the birthdays for May 13th.
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0: Back here, that's BB Mac wrapping up that set. Joan Jett and the Blackhearts. I love rock and roll. And hey there, Delilah. It's Joe here. Happy birthday to you. If your birthday is May 13th, you share your birthday with actor Harvey Keitel. He's 87 today. Happy birthday to actress Lena Dunham, a decade birthday. She's turning 40 today. Actress Debbie Ryan is 33. Stephen Colbert is 62 today. He's soon going to be doing his final show on CBS with The Late Show. It will wrap up on the 21st of May next week. Robert Pattinson, the actor, is 40 today. Darius Rucker, we already mentioned, he's having a birthday. He's 60 today from Hootie and the Blowfish. Morgan Wallen is 33, and Stevie Wonder is 76. Those are the celebrities having birthdays today.
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11: Here's your WHOP Weather Center forecast. 75 today under sunny skies. North winds at around 5 miles an hour. Clear skies again tonight. Lows around 48. Highs level off around 82. Tomorrow, a blend of clouds and sun. Temps above average Saturday and Sunday with highs in the upper 80s. Slight chance for storms Saturday. That's the forecast. I'm meteorologist Megan Mulford for 98.7 Light FM. Currently, it's 53 degrees.
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1: CBS News Brief. President Trump and Chinese President Xi talked for over 2 hours in Beijing. A Chinese government spokesperson said Xi told Trump if the issue of Taiwan isn't handled correctly, it will lead to conflicts and put the relationship in great jeopardy. Later.
2: Thank you very much. Mr. President, did you talk about Taiwan?
1: Trump did not respond. Secretary of State Marco Rubio tells Fox News momentum toward a peace deal between Russia and Ukraine has stalled.
3: The president stands prepared, his team stands prepared to facilitate a diplomatic end to the war. Unfortunately, we've lost some momentum over the last few months for a variety of reasons.
1: There are still about 3,000 customers in Utah without power, according to U.S. power outage, after storms created dangerous conditions. This man described experiencing a heavy burst of wind, losing power, and coming out to poles snapped in half and trees down all along the street.
4: Like, you know, a large kablam!
1: CBS News Brief. I'm Michael Toscano.
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6: And this update is brought to you by Four Seasons Catering. The May 19th primary election is right on our heels, and starting Thursday, folks can start casting their ballots as part of early voting in Kentucky. Folks in Hopkinsville can vote early at the Bruce Convention Center, the Senior Citizens Center, and the Walnut Street Center from 8 a.m. to 4 p.m. Those in Todd County can vote early at the Todd County Courthouse from 8 a.m. to 4 p.m., and those in Trigg County can vote early at the Emergency Operations Center. Early voting concludes on Saturday. Lake Morris in Hopkinsville has returned to being open from 7 a.m. to 7 p.m. after complaints of misuse during the overnight hours, according to the Hopkinsville Police Department. And for the past 9 years, Matt Francis has served as the assistant principal of Indian Hills Elementary School, and on Wednesday, the Christian County Public School System announced that he'll be the school's next principal. Deontay Berry reporting.
7: Here's your WHOP Weather Center forecast. 75 today, under sunny skies. North winds at around 5 miles an hour. Clear skies again tonight, lows around 48. Highs level off around 82. Tomorrow, a blend of clouds and sun. Temps above average Saturday and Sunday, with highs in the upper 80s. Slight chance for storms Saturday. That's the forecast. I'm meteorologist Megan Mulford for 98.7 Light FM. Currently, it's 53 degrees.
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going to party like it's 1999. There's the late and great Prince kicking off this hour. Hang on for Mike and the Mechanics coming up in Three Doors Down. Right now, As Long As You Love Me, here's the Backstreet Boys.

0: Mike Rutherford of Genesis with the side band Mike and the Mechanics. All I Need Is a Miracle and Three Doors Down. Kryptonite right before that. Backstreet Boys, As Long As You Love Me. They'll be headed back because their fans love them. Headed back to Sphere in Las Vegas with more shows coming up this summer. Carrie Underwood and Dead or Alive coming up in just a couple of minutes.
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0: Unplugged Layla, Eric Clapton, and Eric Clapton with a bit of a mishap from a fan last week on Thursday. Eric Clapton was playing in Madrid, and he finished up his regular show playing Cocaine, and he usually comes back for an encore. He was planning on coming back to do an encore Before You Accuse Me and maybe another song or two. However, as Cocaine was finishing up, some fan threw a vinyl record that hit Eric in the chest. The incident occurred just after he finished playing Cocaine. He was not happy about it. He didn't get too hurt, but he did not come back. He just said, forget it. No encore tonight. Why do fans have to throw? Why are fans throwing stuff at artists? Don't do that. Coming up in just a couple of minutes, hang on. I've got music from the Pet Shop Boys, John Cicada, and Olivia Dean on the way.
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0: Easy to Fall in Love. That's Olivia Dean. And that wraps up that set that started with the Pet Shop Boys. John Cicada in there too. Just Another Day. It's always another day of great music here. And thank you for joining me today. I'm Joe Scar. I've got music on the way from Lady Gaga, kicking off another hour next.
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10: Here's your WHOP Weather Center forecast. 75 today under sunny skies. North winds at around 5 miles an hour. Clear skies again tonight. Lows around 48. Highs level off around 82. Tomorrow, a blend of clouds and sun. Temps above average Saturday and Sunday with highs in the upper 80s. Slight chance for storms Saturday. That's the forecast. I'm meteorologist Megan Mulford for 98.7 Light FM. Right now, it's 50 degrees.
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1: CBS News Brief. President Trump and China's Xi Jinping are taking a break after a two-hour face-to-face in Beijing, where they tackled a number of hot-button issues, including Taiwan. CBS's Anna Corrin.
2: It has become an obsession under Xi. He wants the U.S. to stop selling arms, to change its posture, and to reduce its support of Taiwan.
1: ICE agents could be joining soccer fans. Correspondent Jesse Mitchell.
3: Homeland Security Secretary Mark Wayne Mullen told CBS News arrests by Immigration and Customs Enforcement at this summer's FIFA World Cup matches in the U.S. are not off the table.
1: Alex Murdaugh will get a new trial in the murders of his wife and son. South Carolina Supreme Court says a county clerk swayed the jury. CBS's Katrina Kaufman.
4: There were a number of comments she made. At least a few jurors seemed to hear them. And the Supreme Court justices said that basically she put her hands on the scale of justice.
1: CBS News Brief. I'm Deborah Rodriguez.
5: From Hopkinsville's News Authority, this is WHOP News.
6: And this update is brought to you by Four Seasons Catering. The May 19th primary election is right on our heels, and starting Thursday, folks can start casting their ballots as part of early voting in Kentucky. Folks in Hopkinsville can vote early at the Bruce Convention Center, the Senior Citizens Center, and the Walnut Street Center from 8 a.m. to 4 p.m. Those in Todd County can vote early at the Todd County Courthouse from 8 a.m. to 4 p.m., and those in Trigg County can vote early at the Emergency Operations Center. Early voting concludes on Saturday. Lake Morris in Hopkinsville has returned to being open from 7 a.m. to 7 p.m. after complaints of misuse during the overnight hours, according to the Hopkinsville Police Department. And for the past 9 years, Matt Francis has served as the assistant principal of Indian Hills Elementary School. And on Wednesday, the Christian County Public School System announced that he'll be the school's next principal. Deontay Berry reporting.
7: Here's your WHOP Weather Center forecast. Ample sunshine expected today, with daytime highs approaching 75. Northerly winds at around 5 miles an hour. Clear skies again tonight. Lows dip down to about 48. Partly cloudy tomorrow. High temperatures reach up to 82. Temps above average Saturday and Sunday, with highs in the upper 80s. Slight chance for storms Saturday. That's the forecast. I'm meteorologist Megan Mulford for 98.7 Light FM. Right now, it's 50 degrees.
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Capital Pink Houses, John Mellencamp gearing up for a big tour coming up this summer, the Dance and Words Tour. There's John starting up another great hour of music. Billy Joel on the way. Ella Langley, too. Here's Lord. I've never seen.

0: number one song from Ella Langley, there's Choosing Texas. And right before that, the birthday boy, Billy Joel. Uptown Girl, I say the birthday boy. He had a birthday last Saturday. Billy Joel turned 77. And from all accounts and reports, he's doing well with his rehab. Lord in there too with Royals. And we start at the top of the hour with Little Pink Houses for you and me, John Mellencamp. Hang on for Sir Elton John, one of the touring partners for Billy Joel. They did a couple of tours together. Elton John and Jody Watley coming up.
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12: Here's your WHOP Weather Center forecast. Ample sunshine expected today with daytime highs approaching 75. Northerly winds at around 5 miles an hour. Clear skies again tonight. Lows dip down to about 48. Partly cloudy tomorrow. High temperatures reach up to 82. Temps above average Saturday and Sunday with highs in the upper 80s. Slight chance for storms Saturday. That's the forecast. I'm meteorologist Megan Mulford for 98.7 Light FM. 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

0: Gabby Barrett and Charlie Puth together with I Hope. And right before that, Jody Watley, Everything, and started out that set with Sir Elton John, I'm Still Standing. Sir Elton John having some eyesight problems over the last year or so, and but still sounding good and still, he says, enjoying going into the studio. Says he may be doing some new music too. We'll keep an eye and an ear to that and keep you up to date. Soul Asylum coming up in just a minute. Also on the way, hang on for Kelly Clarkson and Robert Palmer.
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0: The late Robert Palmer, I Didn't Mean to Turn You On. Also right before Robert Palmer, Kelly Clarkson, Stronger. What doesn't kill you makes you stronger. Kelly Clarkson, Adam Levine, going to be part of the season 30 of The Voice. We got the word earlier last week. Kelly Clarkson and Adam Levine will return, along with Queen Latifah and newcomer Riley Green. This will mark Latifah's debut on the singing competition, The Voice, though she previously served as a guest judge on America's Got Talent. The upcoming fall season will include special appearances from other former coaches and mentors as well when we get ready for the upcoming The Voice. So Queen Latifah, Kelly Clarkson, Adam Levine, and Riley Green. Coming up in just a minute, hang on. I've got music on the way from Avril Lavigne.
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14: Here's your WHOP Weather Center forecast. Ample sunshine expected today, with daytime highs approaching 75. Northerly winds at around 5 miles an hour. Clear skies again tonight. Lows dip down to about 48. Partly cloudy tomorrow. High temperatures reach up to 82. Temps above average Saturday and Sunday, with highs in the upper 80s. Slight chance for storms Saturday. That's the forecast. I'm meteorologist Megan Mulford for 98.7 Light FM. 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
1: Good morning. It's 5:30. It's 50 degrees in Hopkinsville right now. This is WHOP and WHOP HD1, Hopkinsville, Clarksville, and Fort Campbell.
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3: 3 days of early in-person voting takes place ahead of the primary.
4: 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This after 3 days of excused in-person absentee voting last week and again Monday through Wednesday this week. For those who want to cast their ballot early, can find their polling location by visiting govote.ky.gov. The biggest item on the ballot statewide is the primary for Kentucky's U.S. Senate race, as Mitch McConnell plans to retire at the end of his current term, as each party has a long list of candidates. I'm Sean Gallagher.
3: Former Letcher County Sheriff Sean Mickey Steins is ordered to return to court next month. Hearings on status and all pending motions are set for the morning of June 5th at 10 o'clock. Steins is accused of fatally shooting District Judge Kevin Mullins inside his chambers back in 2024. We are still waiting on a possible trial date. Can you help Lexington police identify a suspect wanted for criminal mischief at Mary Queen School? It happened around 4 o'clock the morning of April 25th, and the suspect spray-painted symbols and images on the building. The suspect was caught on camera wearing all black with gray gloves. It's the Bluegrass Crime Stoppers Crime of the Week. Call LBD or Crime Stoppers with information. You can remain anonymous. A KSP trooper gets the Top Cops Award for 2026 from the National Association of Police Organizations for his response in a hostage situation last year. Trooper Paul Thomas reported to a domestic violence call near Moorhead, where he found Thomas Crouch Jr. armed with a knife kneeling over a female. The trooper shot Crouch, who later died from his injuries. The female victim was treated and released from the hospital. The Top Cops Award honors officers who go above and beyond the call of duty, with Thomas saving that victim with quick decisions. I'm Lee Mowen.
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8: And good morning. This is WHOP News. My name is Hannah Hagman, reporting at 5:33. The May 19th primary election is right on our heels, and starting today, folks can start casting their ballot as part of early voting in Kentucky. You can cast your vote early at the James E. Bruce Convention Center, the Senior Citizen Center, and the Walnut Street Center in Christian County from 8 a.m. until 4 p.m. If you're in Todd County, you can vote early at the Todd County Courthouse from 8 a.m. until 4. And if you're in Trigg County, you can vote early at the Emergency Operations Center at 39 Jefferson Street from 10 a.m. until 6. Anyone can vote early without needing a qualifying reason from May 14th to May 16th. And Christian County Clerk Melinda Humphreys urged folks to get out and vote and let their voices be heard in elections local, state, and federal.
9: Judge, I would like to remind the voters of Christian County that we have a primary next week, May 19th. But prior to that, we have early voting coming up. And that's going to be this Thursday, Friday, and Saturday, 8 a.m. to 4 p.m. at three locations, the Senior Citizen Center, Walnut Street, and the Bruce Convention Center. If anybody has any questions about early voting or anything about May 19th, feel free to call us.
8: Lake Morris in Hopkinsville will return to its standard schedule for being open to the public after complaints of misuse during the overnight hours. The Hopkinsville Police Department is the steward of Lake Morris and open to the lake for 24/7 use, but following what Police Chief Jason Newby calls a high amount of complaints from surrounding residents due to misuse of the property, they'll return to being open from 7 a.m. until 7 p.m. Newby says he knows that is frustrating, especially for folks who used the lake appropriately in the evening or early morning hours, but he hopes maybe one day they can try it again.
10: We try to keep it open 24/7 because we know some people like to night fish, some people work all day, and that's about, you know, late in the evening is the only time they can get out there. However, we receive a lot of complaints about late night parties out there, loud music. So some of the surrounding residents notified us that they were having issues at night. So the decision was made to close it back down.
8: For the past 9 years, Matt Francis has served as the assistant principal of Indian Hills Elementary School. And on Wednesday, the Christian County Public School System announced that he will be the school's next principal. Francis has worked in education for 18 years, starting as a health and physical education teacher in Memphis. Francis calls it an honor to be named the principal of Indian Hills and says transitioning from assistant to this new role is meaningful because it allows him to continue serving a school and community he cares deeply about. The Todd County Water District has issued a boil water advisory for all addresses on Pilot Rock Road, M. Hall Road, Dawson Road, Moss Road, and Flat Rock School Road. This advisory is in effect immediately and until further notice. Drinking water should be allowed to boil for at least 3 minutes before consumption. Madisonville Salutes is taking over Madisonville City Park on Saturday, and folks are invited to enjoy some live music and to honor the commitments of military veterans and first responders. City of Madisonville Events Director Carrie Eisen recently appeared on WHOP, says before the festival, traveling military memorials will be on display in the park starting today. The festival gates open at 3 p.m. Saturday with a car show and their vendor market. Then at 6 p.m., country artist Sarah Beth Brewer will perform, followed by country artist Colt Ford. And afterward, a firework show will light up the sky at 9 p.m.
11: Exciting to have a local artist coming in. Sarah Beth Brewer will be performing at 6 p.m. that night. And then at 7:30, our headliner will be Colt Ford. And we're really excited about having Colt Ford, hoping for a great turnout. And then ending out the night at 9 p.m., we will have a fireworks show. So
8: perfect.
11: All day long, there'll be things going on and in and out, you know, the night with a spectacular fireworks show.
8: After being missing for approximately 2 weeks, a vulnerable adult that was missing in Clarksville was found safe Tuesday. That's according to the Clarksville Police Department, who say Michael O'Hara was last seen walking away from a care home on Lupin Drive on May 1st. But now he's been found safe as of Tuesday. The Louisville Field Division Office of the U.S. Drug Enforcement Administration collected around 42,400 pounds of unwanted medications during National Prescription Drug Takeback Day on April 25th. The DEA office covers Kentucky, Tennessee, and West Virginia. In Tennessee, around 23,300 pounds of unwanted medications were collected, followed by Kentucky at 15,000 pounds and West Virginia just over 4,000 pounds. Across the country, around 642,410 pounds of medication that were either expired or not being used were collected. News time, 5:38.
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14: Here's your WHOP Weather Center forecast. Ample sunshine expected today, with daytime highs approaching 75. Northerly winds at around 5 miles an hour. Clear skies again tonight. Lows dip down to about 48. Partly cloudy tomorrow. High temperatures reach up to 82. Temps above average Saturday and Sunday, with highs in the upper 80s. Slight chance for storms Saturday. That's the forecast. I'm meteorologist Megan Mulford for 98.7 Light FM. Currently 51.
8: And it is currently 50 degrees in Elkton, 43 degrees in Katy's. I'm Hannah Hagman. It's 5:40 and time for Cannon Sports.
3: Welcome to Thursday, Kentucky. How are you? Hey, I'm Scott Fitzgerald. We got lots of sports to talk about. It is NFL schedule reveal night. Meanwhile, Houdet Nation already packing their passports for Cincinnati's Week 9 game against Atlanta in Madrid. That includes superfan Richard Cox, who talks to Cincinnati's WLWT.
15: I just got off the phone with my travel agent, Brian, who just sent me a quote.
3: Yeah, some game day tickets going for $1,095 per person. If you want to add a four-night stay, kick that up to $4,300. His advice, though, if you're waiting to get those last-minute cheap tickets.
15: Oh, they won't be available. They will not be available by then. And I have inside tracks, and they still won't be available.
3: Now, the Bengals now also bringing back veteran quarterback Joe Flacco for his 19th season. He will also appear in Season 3 of Netflix's Quarterback, premiering on July 14th. Several former Kentucky men's basketball players are making noise at the NBA Combine in Chicago, highlighted by Ortega Owe, Malachi Moreno, and Jaden Quaintance, along with transfer target Milan Momcilovic. Shooting drills, Owe was 23 of 30 off the dribble. Momcilovic hit 22 of 30 himself. So as far as his thoughts on, well, returning to college, what say you?
16: I'm still focused on the draft. I haven't even talked to any colleges yet, so I'm sure if I have to go back to the spot open for me somewhere, you know, I'm just still going through this process. The deadline is the 27th. Obviously finished this week, and I got to work out for some. I got some teams lined up.
3: And to baseball. Stop me if you've heard this one before.
17: Crush to deep right. Dale and Lyle looks towards the Nationals dugout. Celebrates before the ball comes down. The Louisville Slugger puts the Nats on top here in the 10th with a two-run shot.
3: Former Trinity Shamrock, Dalen Lyle, again having himself a night after last night's performance. He crushed that go-ahead two-run homer in the 10th as the Reds fall to the Washington Nationals 8-7 in 10 innings. Have a great day, Kentucky. I'm Scott Fitzgerald.
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0: Good morning. Welcome into the Early Bird Show at 5:43 on your Thursday morning, May the 14th. Hope everybody's up and at 'em this morning, ready to get your Thursday started. It'll be a nice one today as we check our Weather Center forecast. Sunny skies, a high of 75. Clear skies tonight, a low of 48. 82 tomorrow under partly cloudy skies.
1: Train just left.
0: Saturday, mainly cloudy, a chance of some scattered thunderstorms, a high of 87. Then in extended forecast, 87 under mainly clear skies Sunday, 88 on Monday under mainly clear skies, and then Tuesday, mainly cloudy, a chance of some scattered storms, and a high of 86. We backed off those 90s a little bit, and that's all right by me. Joe Wilson with you this morning, and Hannah Hagman's here. Of course, Hannah's had the news. She'll be back with more news in just a few minutes, but we've got a good show planned for you this morning on the Early Bird Show. No Jeff Sis today as he's out for the remainder of the week with his vacation, and well-deserved, and he'll be back on Monday. So Hannah and I will take you through all the way up to the 9 o'clock hour this morning. So hope you'll stay with us. Got a good show at 8:15. We're going to have some folks with here would talk about Take a Kid's Fishing Day. That's coming up, and we'll find out all about that, the details, and how it got started, see if anybody's going after Big Jeff the catfish again this year. At 8:30, Alyssa Keller is going to be here, talk about some things that are happening at the museum. So we've got those folks during the 8 o'clock hour, and then, of course, we'll have our quiz. We'll tell you some jokes, give you a chance to get in on the drawing for a gift certificate to the Krusty Pig. Lots of good things happening during that 8 o'clock hour. But up until then, Hannah and I are going to keep you up to date with news, weather, and sports, and our usual hijinks that we do leading up to the 8 a.m. Hour. I've got some birthdays to tell you about this morning. Hannah Champion and Chance Lancaster, happy birthday on this May 14th. That's from Miss Terry and Laverne. A happy 6th birthday today to Henry May. Henry, happy birthday to you. That's from Mama and Dada. And Sarah Hallmark is celebrating today. Happy birthday, Sarah. And Ashley Balthrop is also having a birthday today. Happy birthday to Ashley. Happy anniversary today to Nicole and Joe Bufford. That's from family and friends. And if you know someone who's having a birthday or anniversary or special event that you'd like for us to mention, you can send me a text with that information, 270-886-9467, 270-886-9467. We'll get it on our list and get it mentioned on the show this morning. Time now for our morning hymn. It's coming up on 5:46, and the morning hymn is brought to you every Tuesday and Thursday by West and Witherspoon Florists. 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They're open. They're ready to serve all of your floral and home decor needs. 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They're so nice when you go in there, and so helpful. Remember, whether you want to celebrate a holiday, birthday, wedding, or anniversary, honor a lost loved one, or if you just want to say, I love you, for all of your floral needs, call them at Weston Witherspoon, 270-886-4409, or you could stop by their location on South Virginia Street right here in Hopkinsville. Morning hymn this morning coming to you from Alabama.

0: Alabama this morning. It's our morning hymn. It's brought to you every Tuesday and Thursday by Weston Witherspoon Florists. And give them a call today at 270-886-4409, or you can visit their location on South Virginia Street right here in Hopkinsville. Birthdays to tell you about. We've got a new one come in. Happy birthday to Carl Poe. That's from your baby sister. Happy birthday today to Ashley Balthrop. Happy birthday to Sarah Hallmark today. Hannah Champion and Chance Lancaster are having a birthday. That's from Miss Terry and Laverne. And a happy sixth birthday to Henry May today. That's from Mama and Dada. And if you know someone having a birthday or anniversary, you want to give us a shout, then you can text me, 270-886-9467. Also, a happy anniversary today to Nicole and Joe Bufford. That's from family and friends. Want to remind you guys that there's a benefit Saturday out in at Pembroke Methodist Church. This is for Tatum Wright, a young girl who's been at Vanderbilt for several months. She's facing an uphill battle here. She's got about six more months to go at Vanderbilt, and so there's a fundraiser and a benefit Saturday at Pembroke Methodist. That's going to be at between 4:30 and 7. They're going to have free burgers, hot dogs, all kinds of good stuff to eat. They're just asking if you come by, drop off a donation, try to help this family out, Sambo and Ada Wright's daughter Tatum. So if you're not busy and maybe you've worked all day, don't feel like cooking, drop by Pembroke Methodist on Saturday between 4:30 and 7, have some burgers, hot dogs, visit with some friends, and make a donation to try to help this family out. They're going through a rough time right now. Weather Center forecast for you today: sunny skies, a high of 75, clear skies tonight of 48, and then Friday, partly cloudy with a high of 82, and look out Saturday, mainly cloudy, a chance of some scattered thunderstorms and a high of 87.
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6: 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In this International Year of the Woman Farmer, the organization known as Annie's Project had an analysis prepared on the last census of agriculture. They wanted to see how many U.S. farms involved women operators or decision makers at some level. Catherine Densman is on the faculty at Iowa State University.
8: If you're looking at farms that have any women, 56% of farms in the U.S. have at least one woman farmer on them, and 44% have only men. That's interesting. That's informative. If you look at farms that have any men, it's 91% versus farms that are only women is 9%. And so depending on how you choose to represent the proportion of women on a farm, you can tell very, very different stories about women involved in farming. And so part of the concern is that people might cherry pick some of these different statistics in order to tell the story that they want to tell.
6: Densman says the USDA changed the variables in the 2022 Ag Census with respect to how women participated in farming.
8: Reasonably, is it just one person on the farm who's making decisions? Isn't it really about collective decision making in a lot more cases? And so this was intended to account better for the fact that it's usually not just one person who's really in control of the entire farm.
6: That's Farm to Fork. I'm Daryl Anderson.
9: This is Kentucky Farm Bureaus across Kentucky. The American Farm Bureau says prices for fuel and fertilizer are between 20 and 40% higher this year. American Farm Bureau President Zippy Duvall says farmers must have nutrients to produce crops.
10: Fertilizer is not an option to farmers. It's a critical input that determines the crop yield, ultimately the food supply for our American people. Fertilizer prices are spiking and supplies being unreliable at this moment in this, during this season will directly affect farmers and the ability to plant for this year. So we're real concerned about the position that we're in right now.
9: Farmers were facing a challenging economic front before the war with Iran, the closing of the Strait of Hormuz, limiting fertilizer supplies to the U.S. and the rest of the world. Economists say the nutrient supply and price could be an even bigger challenge next year. This is Across Kentucky.
11: Horses don't always avoid poisonous plants, especially when they're hungry. Hi, I'm Jody Henke. Keep dangerous vegetation out of their reach, including toxic trees, as you're living the country life.
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11: Horses don't listen if you tell them to stay away from poisonous plants. But if you have plenty of good quality forage in your pasture, they'll usually avoid them anyway. These aren't just plants on the ground. Horses have also been sickened while munching on certain trees. Carrie Williams is an equine extension specialist at Rutgers in New Jersey. She says the most common and most toxic tree for horses is the red maple.
14: Especially if, say, in a storm, a limb gets blown into the horse's pasture or the field, the leaves start to wilt, and the wilting process is actually what makes them toxic. But the other thing that makes them desirable to the horses is they also get loaded with sugar, so they are very sweet, and horses don't know not to eat them until it's too late.
11: Other maple species are also toxic, just not to the same degree as the red maple, but Williams advises keeping your horses away from all maples. Keep cherry trees at a good distance, too, especially the black cherry. Also avoid oak, black walnut, and black locust. Make sure these trees are several feet away from the fence line and take broken branches out of the pasture. Usually, eating the leaves is what makes a horse sick, but in the case of black walnut, the shavings are a problem, too.
14: If black walnut shavings gets into your horse's bedding and the horse stands on it, they're not even quite sure the mechanism, but only 20% black walnut in bedding can cause laminitis. So I always recommend if people are going to a sawmill to pick up their horse's bedding, they need to be 100% certain that there is no black walnut in there.
11: A horse that's eaten from a toxic tree may have digestive upset, depression, dizziness, and stumble around. Learn more about trees that can affect horse health at livingthecountrylife.com. I'll see you in the country.
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0: And we're coming up on 6 a.m., 49 degrees in Hopkinsville. 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
16: I'm Deborah Rodriguez, a toast to two superpowers. President Trump raised a glass at a state banquet in Beijing following a closed-door sit-down with President Xi Jinping.
17: I'd now like to raise a glass and propose a toast to the rich and enduring ties between the American and Chinese people. It's a very special relationship, and I want to thank you again. This has been an amazing period of time. Thank you, President Xi.
16: He invited Xi to the White House September 24th. The Chinese leader spoke through an interpreter.
18: The people of China and the United States are both great peoples. Achieving the great rejuvenation of the Chinese nation and making America great again can go hand in hand.
16: During their meeting, Xi warned President Trump the two countries could clash over Taiwan if the issue of independence isn't handled properly. The White House says they agreed on the need to keep the Strait of Hormuz open. In Ukraine today, cleanup in Kyiv after overnight drone and missile strikes from Russia. President Zelensky says at least five people were killed. Here in the U.S., Homeland Security Secretary Mark Wayne Mullen tells CBS ICE agents will be present at the FIFA World Cup games this summer, but they're not going specifically to arrest non-citizens.
19: We're not there to go round up mass individuals, but we are always looking for the worst of the worst. We're going to continue to do that.
16: He isn't ruling out immigrant arrests. We have new census numbers to break down this morning.
20: From July 2024 to July 2025, the population rose by 1.8 million people, about 0.5%. One of the slowest rates in history, due largely to the immigration crackdown and the plunging birth rate. Mid-sized cities grew faster than large cities, where immigrants tend to land. Several small cities near Dallas-Fort Worth saw the fastest population growth. Austin, Texas topped 1 million residents. Raleigh, North Carolina grew to 500,000. Michael Wallace, CBS News.
16: Two reigning pop stars have just made it into the Library of Congress National Recording Registry.
21: Marry me, Juliet, you never have to be.
16: Taylor Swift and Beyoncé albums will become part of the collection.
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16: So will Weezer, Vince Gill, and a radio broadcast of 1971's Ali Frazier fight.
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16: this
22: fact,
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24: From Hopkinsville's News Authority, this is WHOP News.
25: And good morning. This is WHOP News, and my name is Hannah Hagman, reporting at 6:03. The May 19th primary election is right on our heels, and starting today, folks can start casting their ballot as part of early voting in Kentucky. You can cast your vote early at the James E. Bruce Convention Center, the Senior Citizen Center, and the Walnut Street Center in Christian County from 8 a.m. until 4 p.m. If you are in Todd County, you can vote early at the Todd County Courthouse from 8 a.m. until 4. And if you're in Trigg County, you can vote early at the Emergency Operations Center at 39 Jefferson Street from 10 a.m. until 6 p.m. Anyone can vote early without needing a qualifying reason from May 14th to May 16th. And Christian County Clerk Melinda Humphreys urged folks to get out and vote and let their voices be heard in local, state, and federal elections.
26: Judge, I would like to remind the voters of Christian County that we have a primary next week, May 19th. But prior to that, we have early voting coming up, and that's going to be this Thursday, Friday, and Saturday, 8 a.m. to 4 p.m. at three locations, the Senior Citizen Center, Walnut Street, and the Bruce Convention Center. If anybody has any questions about early voting or anything about May 19th, feel free to call us.
25: Lake Morris in Hopkinsville will return to its standard schedule for being open to the public after complaints of misuse during the overnight hours. The Hopkinsville Police Department is the steward of Lake Morris and opened the lake for 24/7 use, but following what Police Chief Jason Ubi calls a high amount of complaints from surrounding residents due to misuse of the property, they will return to being open from 7 a.m. until 7 p.m. Newby says he knows that's frustrating, especially for folks who used the lake appropriately in the evening or early morning hours, but he hopes maybe one day they can try it again.
1: We try to keep it open 24/7 because we know some people like to night fish, some people work all day, and that's about, you know, late in the evening is the only time they can get out there. However, we receive a lot of complaints about late night parties out there. Loud music. So some of the surrounding residents notified us that they were having issues at night. So the decision was made to close it back down.
25: For the past 9 years, Matt Francis has served as the assistant principal of Indian Hills Elementary School. And on Wednesday, the Christian County Public School System announced that he will be the school's next principal. Francis has worked in education for 18 years, starting as a health and physical education teacher in Memphis. Francis calls it an honor to be named the principal of Indian Hills and says transitioning from assistant principal to this new role is meaningful because it allows him to continue serving a school and community he deeply cares about. Newstime 6:06.
2: 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How's it looking for our weekend boaters out there, Clark?
3: Well, Stacy, we can expect periods of heavy rain across the viewing area. 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
25: The Todd County Water District has issued a boil water advisory for all addresses on Pilot Rock Road, M. Hall Road, Dawsett Road, Moss Road, and Flat Rock School Road. This advisory is in effect immediately and until further notice. Drinking water should be allowed to boil for at least 3 minutes before consumption. Madisonville Salutes is taking over Madisonville City Park on Saturday, and folks are invited to enjoy some live music and honor the commitments of military veterans and first responders. City of Madisonville Events Director Carrie Eisen recently appeared on WHOP to spotlight all the festivities. Before the festival, Eisen says traveling military memorial walls will be on display in the park starting today. The festival gates open at 3 p.m. Saturday with a car show and their vendor market. Then at 6 p.m., country artist Sarah Beth Brewer will perform, followed by country artist Colt Ford. And afterward, a fireworks show will light up the sky at 9 p.m.
5: Exciting to have a local artist coming in. Sarah Beth Brewer will be performing at 6 p.m. that night. And then at 7:30, our headliner will be Colt Ford. And we're really excited about having Colt Ford, hoping for a great turnout. And then ending out the night at 9 p.m., we will have a fireworks show. So
25: perfect.
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25: The Louisville Field Division Office of the U.S. Drug Enforcement Administration collected around 42,380 pounds of unwanted medications during National Prescription Drug Takeback Day on April 25th. 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
8: Here's your WHOP Weather Center forecast.
6: Ample sunshine expected today with daytime highs approaching 75. Northerly winds at around 5 miles an hour. Clear skies again tonight. Lows dip down to about 48. Partly cloudy tomorrow. High temperatures reach up to 82. Temps above average Saturday and Sunday with highs in the upper 80s. Slight chance for storms Saturday. That's the forecast. I'm meteorologist Megan Mulford for 98.7 Light FM. Currently 51.
25: And it is currently 50 degrees over in Elkton. It's actually gotten cooler in Katy's. It's 41 degrees. And that's been your news. My name is Hannah Hagman reporting. It's 6:10 and time for business news.
8: The price of gas is up again. AAA's Marie Dodd says the rate of increase is slowing.
9: Gas prices are up in most states again this week, but in most cases, states are seeing smaller increases.
8: She adds, as long as the price of crude oil remains above $100 a barrel, gas prices will be high. Two giants in the tech industry are reportedly working together on plans to place data centers in space.
10: Together, Google and SpaceX are interested in putting AI data centers into orbit, but the Wall Street Journal reports it's not a done deal yet. It's also unclear if the idea is profitable. Space may be the only option for data centers, however, as a new Gallup survey finds 48% of Americans strongly oppose having one built in their area. I'm Rory O'Neill.
8: Meantime, President Trump says he's not thinking about Americans' financial situations even a little bit during negotiations with Iran. Michael Kastner has more.
11: He was asked if he thought about how the cost of the Iran war was affecting Americans' financial situation. He said, not even a little bit.
13: I don't think about Americans' financial situation. I don't think about anybody. I think about one thing. You cannot let Iran have a nuclear weapon.
11: His comments come as AAA puts a national average for a gallon of regular gas at just over $4.50, and inflation rose to its highest in 3 years. A Democratic spokesperson in Michigan, a battleground state, said that while Americans were struggling, Trump is saying the quiet part out loud, and it's equivalent to let them eat cake. I'm Michael Kastner.
8: How about ice cream? An ice cream company is offering a new product aimed to help consumers put their phones down. Matt Mattinson with more.
14: Halo Top is set to release a silent mode spoon. It's designed to put your mobile device on the do not disturb setting by using an NFC connection that's used for things like contactless payment or sharing data. The company's website says the spoons will be available on Friday for a limited time and will go for around $5.
8: I'm Monica Nelson with your consumer and business news.
27: President Trump just made his official endorsement for the United States Senate in Kentucky, and it's conservative Andy Barr.
28: Wonderful man who's been with me all the way, Congressman Andy Barr.
27: In a strong endorsement on True Social, President Trump says Andy Barr has his, quote, complete and total endorsement, and called Andy a, quote, proven winner.
28: He's a good guy and a warrior.
27: The only candidate for U.S. Senate endorsed by President Trump, Trump says Barr will grow our economy, cut taxes, and unleash American energy dominance.
29: Thank you, Andy.
27: A proven winner for Kentucky, Trump endorses Andy as the conservative who will secure the border, safeguard our elections, and defend our Second Amendment.
28: A wonderful man who's been with me all the way, Congressman Andy Barr.
27: A complete and total endorsement from President Trump. Conservative Andy Barr. America first. Kentucky results.
30: I'm Andy Barr, candidate for U.S. Senate, and I approve this message.
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0: Good morning. Welcome back into the Early Bird Show. 6:16 on your Thursday, May the 14th. Joe Wilson and Hannah Hagman this morning getting your day started. Getting close to that weekend there, Hannah.
1: I can see it.
0: Yeah.
1: Someone grab it. Get it. It's getting away.
0: I'll tell you what. Have to do the chicken dance today to celebrate that.
1: Was that a little bit of a
0: lead into something?
1: Yeah.
0: Yes, it might be. Weather Center forecast for you today. Sunny skies, a high of 75. Tonight, clear skies, a low of 48. Tomorrow, 82 under partly cloudy skies. And then Saturday, as everybody's getting ready to do some yard work and what have you, chance of some scattered thunderstorms, a high of 87. Those are out of here on Sunday, 87, and then 88 on Monday. And then Tuesday, cloudy with a chance of scattered storms again, a high of 86.
1: Yeah.
0: They backed off the 90s, though.
1: They did. If you're going to do some yard work, though, today might be the day.
0: Today might be the day. Yeah,
1: I'm going to wash some cars today. I hand wash my vehicles.
0: Mm-hmm.
1: I've never much cared for the way automatic car wash does for my little weird shaped car. So
0: yep.
1: I just do it myself.
0: Yeah. Well, it gets you outside.
1: Yeah, for sure.
0: Gets you doing some stuff, yeah.
1: Get me active a little bit.
0: Sure. I will say that today is Celebrate National Day, like you need to be a bit brave. It's National Chicken
2: Get
0: Dance
2: to
0: Day.
2: The middle of the room, stand up straight, and do the chicken dance, as it's National Dance Like a Chicken Day. The song's German. It actually started as the duck dance, but somebody lost the duck costume. Four easy steps, beaks, wings, wiggles, and claps. Anyone can do it. So today, show some support for the dance that's a staple at weddings, Oktoberfest, and likely your office today. I'm Bree Tennis.
0: And now...
1: Everyone curses Joe
0: That
1: Wilson.
0: Is correct. Because now everybody that's listened to that is like...
1: They're going to be going through. They're going to be in their closet getting their stuff, and they're going to go,
0: yes.
1: Joe!
0: Yes. Did you... Yep, that's right. That's exactly right. Oh, my goodness. Tony Henson, where are you?
1: Do you know?
0: I know you're listening this morning, and I know that right now Tony Henson's going, pop, pop, pop, pop, pop, pop, pop, pop, pop, pop, pop, pop.
1: Do you know the moves to the chicken dance?
0: I used to. That was one of those things at the old New Era Christmas parties. That always got...
1: I bet that was a
0: That got broken
1: party.
0: Out. Yeah. Oh, yeah. Those got broken out. But, yes. Yep. Today is Dance Like a Chicken Day.
1: Chicken Dance Day.
0: Yeah.
1: Who made that? Who made it? Who made the chicken?
0: I don't know.
1: She just said it originated in Germany.
0: Yeah, it came out of Germany, yeah.
1: Who?
0: It was supposed to be a duck dance.
1: Name them, Bree.
0: So the thing is that I'd love to see this duck suit that they lost, you know. I know someone who who had to wear the Red the Rooster outfit at the New Era at one point. I bet they thought they could hope they would lose that Red the Rooster outfit.
1: Nay.
0: But, yeah.
1: The time-honored tradition of the chicken dance must
0: That's
1: be
0: right.
1: upheld.
0: I am. I'm going to be that the
1: I'm
0: whole morning.
1: Hear that emanating did you hear from me the whistle? Sports
0: did you hear
1: department?
0: Me whistling that while ago? You
1: no,
0: were in your office, but I had recorded it. I had, and so I was already. I'm already.
1: It's already in you. You're infected. You're going to try to go to sleep tonight.
0: Oh, I know. Everybody
1: just bouncing around.
0: Other people are going to be like, I'm going to kill him.
1: It's going to be rolling around in your head like a singular coffee bean in a can.
0: That's right. Right now, I know someone else that's getting ready this morning going, oh, no, he did not just do that. Oh, my day has started off with a chicken dance.
1: If your ears start burning randomly throughout the day, you'll know.
0: That's right.
1: People are going,
0: you know what,
1: it was
0: though?
1: His fault.
0: There are probably other people, though, that are going, hey, it's National Chicken Dance Day. Right?
1: Good morning, everyone.
0: Good morning, everybody. That's right.
1: Thank you for joining us today. Here's your earworm.
0: Oh, my goodness. Hannah, I tell you what, I've been looking forward to today. It's it's Thursday. Thursdays are always good days.
1: Yeah.
0: You know, and tonight is our last regular season baseball game.
1: Okay.
0: For anybody listening that played baseball at Christian County High School, or maybe they knew someone, or just a follower of Christian County Baseball, tonight is your last chance to see a Colonel baseball game at Colonel Field. Mm. And they'll be playing at 6 o'clock tonight. And going to be playing Trigg County. We'll have the game. If you can't go, you can listen to it.
1: Yeah.
0: Or if maybe you're there, you want to listen to it while you're there.
1: Sure.
0: We'll have it first pitch 5:45, 95.3 is where to go for that. 95.3, thefarm.com.
1: Could be the end of an era.
0: It is. And proud baseball tradition there. And you know, that field started off, it didn't look anything like what's over there right now. A lot of hard work's been put in over there to make that park look
1: nice
0: the way it does.
1: Yeah.
0: It is. Yep. Of course, former state champion, 2004. A lot of runner up in 2005. I mean, this is a program.
1: Are they still going to use those fields?
0: I would assume that those would be used for
1: something.
0: Other things, but for high school baseball, no more Christian County Colonels baseball at Colonel Field after tonight. Unless maybe there was some rain next during the region tournament.
1: Sure.
0: And they thought, well, we'll play two at UHA and two at County. I don't know if they're going to do that or not. I'm just saying that might be an option. But right now it looks like this is it for Colonel baseball at Colonel Field. But
1: everybody go turn out.
0: Yeah.
1: Or tune in.
0: And I'm told there's going to be a special event out there. Some seniors going to be honored tonight, and also Special Olympics night out there. So, but it might be worth a trip out to Colonel Field tonight to enjoy that.
1: Joe.
0: Yes.
1: Real quick. You've probably seen what I'm about to mention. There is a, there's a fake Facebook post. I wanted to mention it because I do see people, they're getting bamboozled. There's a fake Facebook post of like a fake news release or a fake letter from Kentucky Governor Andy Beshear talking about you can't, it tries to allege that you can't drive without a destination in mind.
0: Mm-hmm.
1: That's not real. That's not real. If you fell for it, don't feel bad.
0: You mean to tell me I can just drive around?
1: You can still do your Sunday, you know, drive about. Like, that's fine. You can still aggravate everybody behind you.
0: Yes.
1: As you, what a beautiful day.
0: Right?
1: Like, you can still do that. That's fine.
0: Okay.
1: Like, that. This is not real, you guys. Don't panic. And also, don't feel bad. There's a similar one going around in, like, Indiana, I think, that's telling people they can't have tattoos.
0: What?
1: I don't know why. The scammer, what are they even scamming? I don't understand why.
0: I don't know.
1: Somebody just woke up and said, boy, I want to lie on the internet today.
0: Here's what I'm going to do today. I'm going to skip school, and then I'm going to spend all day long working on this.
1: This fake document.
0: Yes.
1: And just get everybody all in a tizzy.
0: Right.
1: It's not, you can still drive about. Worry not.
0: All right.
1: Although with the gas prices the way they are, do what you want to do.
0: Take a bicycle.
1: Yeah. But if you want to do that, you still can. Don't worry. That's fake. Don't fall for it.
0: Yeah.
1: Why? And to me, it just shows, Joe, that, you know, we're in the misinformation age. I've talked about that before.
0: Yeah.
1: With the internet, people can just go on there and lie.
0: Yes.
1: People can just, and they always have, but I feel like it's worse
0: than
1: it's ever. And now they have AI.
0: That's what I was about to say.

0: So that's all. I just wanted to mention because I saw it. Man, yeah. I saw it everywhere
1: yeah,
0: yesterday.
1: I saw everybody was talking about it. Sure
0: I had
1: were.
0: Like two people send it to me, and mm-hmm. I was like, this is not real.
1: But it did look real. It
0: yeah,
1: really did.
0: That's the so. Trickiness about AI.
1: Yep.
0: Because that means AI went and got Andy Beshear's signature, and that's a little
1: right.
0: alarming to
1: I,
0: me.
1: I know.
0: Yeah. Because, well, anyway.
1: Yeah.
0: Let's not speak up nefarious deeds, but.
1: Correct. Hey, I found a really interesting story out of Nashville.
0: Yeah.
1: Nashville police releasing body camera video showing an unexpected act of help during a violent traffic stop. Authorities say veteran officer Peter Kinsey was struggling with a suspect when a British police sergeant who was on vacation,
0: uh-huh.
1: identified as Taylor Johansson, ran in and helped pull the man off.
0: Oh, wow.
1: Kinsey said he feared for his life during the struggle before the backup arrived, while Johansson says he saw the fight from the roadside after he just landed at the Nashville airport and immediately stepped in to help.
0: Can you imagine you land at the airport? You're like, wow.
1: Yes.
0: Look around. Oh, my goodness.
1: Yes. So Metro Nashville Police Department said it's considering a formal recognition for Johansson's actions.
0: That's awesome.
1: Isn't that a cool story?
0: That is cool.
1: Yeah.
0: I like that. And, man, heads up. He could have easily been like, that's not my problem.
1: Right.
0: That's not my problem.
1: Right.
0: But he didn't.
1: Or where have I gotten myself into?
0: Yeah. Well, he might still be thinking that.
1: That's right. 626, you want to do some birthdays?
0: Yeah, let's do some birthdays. A couple of special one on here that I can't wait to shout out. Birthdays brought to you by Valor Hall Conference and Event Center. 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Happy birthdays today to Hannah Champion and Chance Lancaster. Both of those from Miss Terry and Laverne. Happy 6th birthday today to one Henry May, also
1: Yay.
0: Known as HR in
1: yeah.
0: the WHOP News Department.
1: That's, right.
0: That's from Mama and Dada. Happy birthday to Sarah Hallmark. Happy birthday to Ashley Balthrop. Happy birthday to Carl Poe from your baby sister. And happy anniversary today to Nicole and Joe Bufford or
1: uh-huh.
0: Buford?
1: I think it's Bufford. Yep.
0: So happy, let me say it again. Happy anniversary today to Nicole and Joe Bufford. That's from your family and friends. Happy birthday and anniversary to everyone celebrating today.
1: All right. Celebrity birthdays today. Producer director George Lucas is 82 today.
0: He of the Star Wars.
1: Correct. Rock and Roll Hall of Famer David Byrne, 74. He's the member of the Talking Heads. Singer Ian Astbury is 64. He was the front man for The Cult, which we can't play any of that.
0: Mm-mm.
1: Poison guitarist CeCe DeVille, 64 today. Milli Vanilli's Fabrice Fab Morvan, this guy right here. Well, not really, because they found out later he wasn't really singing this. He's 60 today. Academy Award winning actress Kate Blanchett is 57 today. Danny Wood, who was a singer in New Kids on the Block. 57 today.
0: 57.
1: He's not a new kid anymore.
0: Well,
1: so
0: he might
1: that?
0: Be in heart, you know.
1: Yeah, that's right. So those are some celebrity birthdays for you on this May the 14th. Hey, it's 6:28. We need to get to a break.
0: Mm-hmm.
1: Hannah's going to come back. She's going to have news for
0: she
1: you.
0: Will.
1: Then I'll come back with some sports. Stay with us, everybody.
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3: And good morning. This is WHOP News. And my name is Hannah Hagman, reporting at 6:30. The May 19th primary election is right on our heels, and starting today, folks can start casting their ballot. As a part of early voting in Kentucky, you can cast your vote early at the James E. Bruce Convention Center, the Senior Citizen Center, and the Walnut Street Center in Christian County from 8 a.m. until 4. If you're in Todd County, you can vote early at the Todd County Courthouse from 8 a.m. till 4. And if you're in Trigg County, you can vote early at the Emergency Operations Center at 39 Jefferson Street from 10 a.m. until 6 p.m. Lake Morris in Hopkinsville will return to its standard schedule for being open to the public after complaints of misuse during the overnight hours. The Hopkinsville Police Department is the steward of Lake Morris and opened the lake for 24/7 use, but following what Police Chief Jason Newby calls a high amount of complaints from surrounding residents due to misuse of that property, they will return to being open from 7 a.m. until 7 p.m. Chief Newby says he knows that's frustrating, especially for folks who used the lake appropriately in the evening or early morning hours, but he hopes maybe one day they can try it again. For the past 9 years, Matt Francis has served as the assistant principal of Indian Hills Elementary School. And on Wednesday, the Christian County Public School System announced that he will be the school's next principal. Francis has worked in education for 18 years, starting as a health and physical education teacher in Memphis. Francis calls it an honor to be named the principal of Indian Hills and says transitioning from assistant to this new role is meaningful because it allows him to continue serving a school and community that he cares deeply about. Madisonville Salutes is taking over Madisonville City Park on Saturday, and folks are invited to enjoy some live music and to honor the commitments of military veterans and first responders. City of Madisonville Events Director Carrie Eisen says the traveling military memorial walls will be on display before the festival in the park starting today. The festival gates open at 3 p.m. Saturday with a car show and their vendor market. Then at 6 p.m., country artist Sarah Beth Brewer will perform, followed by country artist Colt Ford, and afterward a fireworks show will light up the sky at 9 p.m. And that's been your news. My name is Hannah Hagman, reporting at 6:33.
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11: Here's your WHOP Weather Center forecast.
9: Ample sunshine expected today with daytime highs approaching 75. Northerly winds at around 5 miles an hour. Clear skies again tonight. Lows dip down to about 48. Partly cloudy tomorrow. High temperatures reach up to 82. Temps above average Saturday and Sunday with highs in the upper 80s. Slight chance for storms Saturday. That's the forecast. I'm meteorologist Megan Mulford for 98.7 Light FM. Right now, 50.
6: Good morning. It's 6:35. This is WHOP Sports. It's brought to you by the Bowling Green Hot Rods. The dates and times for the District 8 baseball and softball tournaments were set during a meeting Wednesday morning at Hopkinsville High School. The baseball tournament will begin Monday at University Heights Academy with the host Blazers taking on Fort Campbell at 5:30. 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Hopkinsville will take on Fort Campbell in the semifinals. The winner advances to play Christian County at 5:30 p.m. on Tuesday. Tickets are $10, must be purchased at GoFan.com. The final home baseball game at Christian County High School's Colonel Field is set for tonight at 6 p.m. The Colonels will take on Trigg County, and they'll honor their senior baseball players before the game. It's also Special Olympics night at Colonel Field. 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The Hoptown Hoppers announced two more players for the 2026 roster on Wednesday. Caden Slaughter, a Clarksville, Tennessee native, is an infielder at Wisconsin Whitewater, and Mark Harmon, a catcher from Midway University, will play for the Hoppers this summer. Meet the Hoppers is scheduled for 5:30 to 7:30 p.m. May 27th, and the season opening game is set for May 29th against Madisonville at Hopkinsville High School. This week's Michael Venable State Farm Player of the Week is Heritage Christian Academy senior Caden Gresham. Gresham had a three-run triple in the top of the seventh inning that helped the Warriors rally for a 12-9 win over Fort Campbell last week. In that game, Gresham went 2-for-5 with four RBIs. 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
6: Former Hopkinsville High School pitcher Easton McGee picked up the pitching win Wednesday night in the Nashville Sounds' 4-1 victory over the Iowa Cubs. McGee, a 6'7 right-hander, pitched two innings of relief. He struck out two, allowed a walk, but did not give up a run in a relief appearance. McGee is 4-1 on the season with a 5.4 ERA. According to a report from Steelers Now, former Christian County High School football star Corey Trice Jr., who was released by the Steelers on Tuesday with a failed physical designation, has cleared waivers and is now a free agent. Trice missed the entire 2025 season. He was placed on injured reserve after suffering a hamstring injury in the preseason. Trice played six games over three seasons for the Steelers and was hampered by knee and hamstring injuries after being drafted by Pittsburgh out of Purdue in the seventh round of the 2023 NFL Draft. Western Kentucky University men's basketball coach Hank Plona announced Wednesday the signing of 6'9" senior Imondrick Erkins Ford to the 2026-27 Hilltoppers roster. Erkins Ford played last season at Jacksonville State after two seasons at Eastern Florida State College. The Chicago native averaged 8.6 points, 3.6 rebounds, and an assist per game while scoring double figures in 12 of the 28 games he played last season. The Tennessee Titans will find out their schedule tonight. The NFL will release its 2026 regular season slate. Tennessee will play its home games against the Houston Texans, Indianapolis Colts, Jacksonville Jaguars, Cleveland Browns, New York Jets, Philadelphia Eagles, Pittsburgh Steelers, and Washington Commanders. In other news, Cam Ward is one of four players that will be featured in the upcoming season of Netflix's Quarterback. Nashville SC secured a road victory last night. The Coyotes cruised to a 3-0 win over the New England Revolution. The boys and girls return home. Boys and gold return home Sunday to take on LAFC. At least one internal candidate has interviewed for the Predators' general manager job. Assistant general manager and director of scouting Jeff Kielty said Wednesday that he's completed an interview. He's been with the franchise since 2001 when he was hired as a scout. The St. Louis Cardinals gave up a crooked number in the bottom of the fifth during a 6-2 loss to the Athletics from Sacramento yesterday. St. Louis led 1-0 before allowing four runs in the frame. Matthew Liberatore was charged with his second loss after surrendering four runs on 9 hits in 5 innings. Cardinals now 24-18. Michael McGreevy starts for the Cards against the A's this afternoon. Airtime today is at 1:10 on News Radio 99.3 FM and 1230 AM WHOP. It's 6:40. That's a look at WHOP Sports. I'm Joe Wilson.
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0: Welcome back into the Early Bird Show, 646 on a Thursday morning. Hey, only one more get up this week, so you can do this, those of you who are struggling. What's that, Hannah?
1: I said I'm very excited. That's very exciting news for me.
0: I know, right?
1: One more get up.
0: Sleep in Saturday, coming up.
1: Just on the horizon.
0: And for those of you who are struggling this morning, just remember.
1: Worry not, everyone. I'll take it out.
2: Train just left.
0: National Chicken Dance Day. Hey, the Pioneers Club will be cooking this weekend. That's good news, too. They'll begin tomorrow night at 5 o'clock until they sell out. They'll have barbecue pork, barbecue mutton, ribs, burgoo, potato salad, coleslaw, baked beans.
1: Oh my gosh, Joe, no. Suffering.
0: The Pioneers Club is at 904 North Main Street here in Hopkinsville, and they do accept credit and debit cards. Just stop by there on your way home tomorrow night. Get you something good to eat from the Pioneers Club.
1: Oh, sounds so good.
0: It does.
1: I think can you hear my stomach?
0: I told you at 6:14
1: sure
0: this morning,
1: said,
0: I'm already starving this morning.
1: I'm starving.
0: Yes.
1: I was like, oh no. It's awful early.
0: I used to eat some really unhealthy things for breakfast.
1: Mm-hmm.
0: But I've tried to get back on to just like more healthy, like
1: sure,
0: cereal
1: yes.
0: that is not supposed to have sugar and, you
1: yeah.
0: know, whatever in it. And, well, I was not able to have a full bowl. I got to the bottom of the box today, so.
1: You're feeling a little hollow.
0: That cereal doesn't last long anyway.
1: No.
0: But, yeah, I feel a little hollow this morning. That's right, I do.
1: Mm-hmm.
0: Hey, how about some today in history? You feel like that?
1: Yeah, let's hear.
0: 134th day of the year. On this date in 1796, Edward Jenner administered the first vaccination against smallpox.
1: Thank goodness.
0: How about that? In 1804... the Lewis and Clark expedition left St. Louis on a mission to explore the Northwest from Mississippi River to the Pacific Ocean on this date in 1804. In 1878, Vaseline was first sold and became the registered trademark for petroleum jelly.
1: Okay.
0: How about that?
1: Still going strong.
0: It is. In 1897, John Philip Sousa's march, The Stars and Stripes Forever, was performed for the very first time in Philadelphia.
1: I bet that was something.
0: I bet it was, too. 1969, the last Chevrolet Corvair rolled off the line at the Willow Run Assembly Plant in Michigan. Corvair was a pretty cool car.
1: Yeah.
0: And 1986, the Netherlands Institute for Documentation published Anne Frank's Complete Diary.
1: Oh, wow.
0: Yeah.
1: I bet that was, well, enlightening.
0: Yes, it was.
1: We'll say enlightening.
0: Here's some TV stuff. In 1989, the series finale of Family Ties aired on NBC. And then in 1998, after 9 years on the air, NBC aired the final episode of Seinfeld.
1: Oh.
0: It was a tough night. Tough night for me.
1: Some folks have not recovered.
0: Yep, that's right. And then in 2006, NBC aired the series finale of its long-running award-winning White House drama, The West Wing.
1: Oh, yeah.
0: That was a really good show.
1: People really liked that show, yeah.
0: And then one more. In 2022, an 18-year-old gunman killed 10 people, wounded 3 in a racially motivated attack in a supermarket in Buffalo. Remember that?
1: I remember that. Yep.
0: Yep.
1: I sure do.
0: That was 4 years ago. So,
1: oh my
0: those
1: goodness.
0: Are some things.
1: Where's the time?
0: I know. Those are some things that happened on this date, this May 14th. Hey, if you're wondering what the weather's going to be like today as you're getting ready to head out the door, sunny, 75.
1: Beautiful.
0: Yep.
1: The answer is beautiful.
0: Absolutely. Clear skies tonight, low of 48. Greg and I are going to get chilly. In the press
1: box tonight.
0: It's
1: gonna, it got kind of chilly last night.
0: Greg, if you're listening, bring that heater.
1: Yeah.
0: Friday, partly cloudy, a high of 82. And then Saturday, mainly cloudy with a chance of some scattered thunderstorms and a high of 87. That's your weather forecast for the next day.
1: You know, there was a time, think back, there was a time from about the very beginning of 2020, maybe the end of 2019, till about 2022, where the news was just constant and it was always something crazy.
0: Mm-hmm.
1: Like COVID-19,
0: yep.
1: Murder hornets.
0: Yep, that's right. Oh, I forgot about murder hornets.
1: Yeah,
0: hornets.
1: Like just always UFOs,
0: yep.
1: Aliens are real.
0: Yep.
1: Like at the end of it, people were just like,
0: whatever.
1: Whatever I you mean, say.
0: Yeah, I know, right?
1: It was a crazy time to look back on.
0: Hey, do you have some days for us today?
1: I do have some days, and I will, if you want to play it, you can, because it is National Dance Like a Chicken Day.
3: Get to the middle of the room, stand up straight, and do the chicken. Chicken Dance, as it's National Dance Like a Chicken Day. The song's German. It actually started as the duck dance, but somebody lost the duck costume. Four easy steps, beaks, wings, wiggles, and claps. Anyone can do it. So today, show some support for the dance that's a staple at weddings, Oktoberfest, and likely your office today. I'm Bree Tennis.
1: Definitely our office, Joe.
0: It sure is. Yeah, Deontay's going to come in after a while, and we're both going to be in our offices going,
1: he's
0: going
1: to be like, have you all gone insane?
0: We'll walk past Tracy's office after a while. You're going to hear her going. Yep.
1: We've descended into bed.
0: We have.
1: It's a National Decency Day.
0: Should probably be every day.
1: Yep. Yeah. One could hope. So, yeah, National Decency Day. Celebrate that in your own way. National Buttermilk Biscuit Day.
0: Ooh.
1: Sounds real good right now, doesn't it?
0: Sure does.
1: With some gravy on it?
0: Or some jelly, anything. Yeah.
1: Sounds delicious. Yep. And the last one that I have today, and this one's interesting. Mm-hmm. It's a National Underground America Day.
0: Huh.
1: And it's highlighting the, like, 10,000 people who live underground in America.
0: Okay.
1: They live under the earth. Yeah.
0: Wow.
1: By choice.
0: Okay.
1: Like, their entire living complex is underground.
0: Okay.
1: And they just have, like, a door.
0: Like a bunker type thing?
1: Kind of. That's just sitting on top of the ground.
0: Okay.
1: So, I find that intriguing.
0: Yeah.
1: I got a lot of questions about that.
0: I do, too.
1: But, probably don't have time to get into them today. So, Bob's your uncle on the National Day.
0: All right. Let's see. 6:52. Let's do our senior menu, shall we?
1: Oh, goodness. The papers are fighting me, Joe.
0: I see that.
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0: Okay, we're rolling on into the birthdays.
1: Birthdays. I don't think we've got any new ones, do we?
0: No, I haven't seen any.
1: Oh, oops. 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Everything will be fine. 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Outside Fort Campbell Gate 7 in Oak Grove. Happy birthday today to Hannah Champion and happy birthday to Chance Lancaster. Both of those from Miss Terry and Laverne. Happy 6th birthday today to HR, that's being Henry May.
0: Yay.
1: That's from Mama and Detta. Happy birthday to Sarah Hallmark. Happy birthday to Ashley Balthrop. And happy birthday today to Carl Poe from your baby sister. And then happy anniversary today to Nicole and Joe Bufford. That's from family and friends. Happy birthday to everybody celebrating today.
0: All right, American Countryside coming up next.
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11: Near Smith Center, Kansas, you'll find a small old cabin with quite a story. It all began with a man named Dr. Brewster Higley.
15: He was a successful doctor back in Indiana, and it's not quite known why, whether he had a family problems or whether it was competition or whatever, but he came to Kansas literally in the dark of the night.
11: Eldine Holtis says Higley abandoned his wife and two children when he came to Kansas. No one is sure why he left Indiana. He eventually came here, to the banks of West Beaver Creek.
15: He homesteaded the site in 1871, and then the cabin was constructed and completed on July the 4th of 1872.
11: Dr. Higley lived alone in his cabin, taking care of medical ailments of patients who were brought to him. He wrote poetry and enjoyed the nature around him in this isolated home on West Beaver Creek.
15: The story is told true briefs about an individual that had a gunshot wound, and apparently Dr. Higley opened the book or whatever, but this poem fell out. And True Brees says, this is dang good.
11: Higley's poem that fell out of that medical book was My Western Home. True Brees thought it was so good it needed to be set to music. Musician Dan Kelly and Gaylord put music to the words.
15: When My Western Home, then when the Harlan Brothers Band was going to play it, Cal Harlan said, this needs a refrain. So they added the refrain that we know now, and that's when it became Home on the Range.
11: The poem and song were popular, but not yet world famous. More next time as we travel the countryside near Smith Center, Kansas. I'm Andrew McCray.
0: This is WHOP and WHOP HD1, Hopkinsville, Clarksville, and Fort Campbell.
16: Trump meets with China's president.
17: The relationship between China and the USA is going to be better than ever before.
16: New twist in high-profile double murder.
18: This is not a decision that says he's innocent.
16: Woman who wrote celebrated book on grief headed for prison.
19: The court hereby sentences you to life without parole.
16: Good morning, I'm Steve Kathan. With the CBS World News Roundup, President Trump met today in China with President Xi for 2 hours and is said to have heard, among other things, a warning about Taiwan. Here's CBS News White House correspondent Weijia Jiang.
14: Chinese President Xi Jinping walked down the steps of Beijing's Great Hall of the People, waiting for the arrival of his guest, President Donald Trump. The world's two most powerful leaders shared a long handshake and took a lap along the red carpet.
20: We should be partners, not rivals.
14: They stressed the importance of cooperation.
17: It's an honor to be with you. It's an honor to be your friend. The relationship between China and the USA is going to be better than ever before.
14: The White House says both presidents agreed on the need for China to buy more U.S. agricultural products. For Xi, Taiwan is top of mind. China wants reunification. And for the U.S. to stop selling arms to the self-governing island. Chinese state media says Xi raised the issue today, warning differences could bring the U.S. and China into, quote, conflict. But Trump declined to say whether it was discussed.
16: South Carolina prosecutors plan to retry a disgraced lawyer who was convicted of murdering his wife and a son after yesterday's move by the state's highest court to overturn the convictions and life sentences. Eva Pilgrim of Inside Edition covered the trial.
21: At Alec Murdoch's murder trial in 2023, Colleton County Clerk Rebecca Becky Hill read the verdict that is now overturned years later because of her own alleged actions. On Wednesday, the South Carolina Supreme Court unanimously overturned Murdoch's convictions and life sentences, saying that Hill placed her fingers on the scales of justice by engaging in shocking jury interference. Murdoch's lawyers say Hill was writing a book and wanted a guilty verdict for better sales, arguing she suggested to jurors Murdoch was not to be trusted. During a post-trial hearing, Hill denied influencing the jury.
16: Now to Utah, CBS's Carter Evans reports a woman who wrote a children's book about grief after her husband died has been sentenced for his murder.
19: The court hereby sentences you to life without parole.
22: A judge sealing the fate of Utah mother Corey Richens, who was convicted of killing her husband Eric Richens with a fatal dose of fentanyl in 2022. The mother of three didn't hide her feelings in court on Wednesday, at times rolling her eyes, making facial expressions, and also breaking down in tears as she spoke directly to her sons.
23: You may think you hate me, and that's okay. When the day comes that you're ready, I will be here for you.
22: Social workers read powerful statements on behalf of Richens' sons, who were 9, 7, and 5 when their father died.
24: I want her to go to prison forever. If she got out, I would be so scared.
22: Richens has always maintained her innocence.
23: I will not be blamed for something I did not do.
16: Overseas, days after a hantavirus outbreak on a cruise ship, some passengers on a British liner have come down with the more common norovirus. Here's CBS's Raimi Innocencio.
25: More than 1,700 passengers and crew were temporarily stuck aboard the cruise ship Ambition Wednesday after roughly 50 people came down with norovirus, commonly known as the stomach flu. According to Ambassador Cruise Lines, which operates the vessel, Ambition departed Belfast, Northern Ireland, on May 8th before picking up more passengers in Liverpool. That's when officials say there was a spike in cases on board. It then docked in Bordeaux and was put under a brief quarantine by French health officials. 82-year-old Kevin Starrs is one of the ship's roughly 1,200 passengers, many of them British or Irish nationals.
26: Rather a large amount of fuss that was made about the hantavirus has probably caused them to have to show that they are taking things seriously.
16: In the hantavirus story, U.S. health officials say an American patient who exhibited mild symptoms has tested negative now for the illness and is no longer in a biocontainment unit. A Chicago jury has awarded $49.5 million to the family of a 24-year-old American who died in a 2019 Boeing 737 MAX crash in Ethiopia. 5 minutes after the hour.
27: It's one of the most successful law and justice programs in television history that continues to uncover the truth. 48 Hours, Saturday on CBS and streaming on Paramount+.
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16: The Trump administration is withholding $1.3 billion in Medicaid funding to California, alleging suspicions of fraud. It was announced by Vice President Vance.
1: The vice president will be in Maine one day after he announced a national anti-fraud task force to crack down on Medicare and Medicaid fraud. But his trip will be about more than just the task force.
2: We're going to campaign a little bit with Paul LePage and talk about the fraud efforts that we have going on.
1: Paul LePage is the former governor of Maine. The Republican is running for Congress. As Governor LePage came under scrutiny for refusing to implement voter-approved Medicaid expansion and for what has been described as his unfiltered rhetoric. Linda Kenyon, CBS News, Washington.
16: South Carolina's Republican governor is expected to call lawmakers back into session to tackle redistricting 2 days after GOP lawmakers tanked an effort. Another southern state is full speed ahead on a new map.
3: Georgia is now the latest state to move ahead with redistricting following a recent Supreme Court ruling on gerrymandering. Governor Kemp says because voting is already underway, the new maps will apply for the 2028 election.
4: You know, the Supreme Court rule, which I applaud and have said the whole time that, listen, we're going to have to redraw the maps. It was not a matter of if, but when. And, you know, I think right after the runoff is a good time to do that.
3: Democrats are vowing to fight any redistricting plan. Jonathan O'Brien for CBS News, Atlanta.
16: Something new to read will draw from one of the most popular stories of all time in print and on film.
5: Random House has acquired a Godfather novel authorized by Mario Puzo's estate and written by best-selling author Adriana Trigiani. Scheduled for a fall 2027 release, Connie will focus on the Corleone family member played by Talia Shire in the films. It explores how Connie forges her own path in a world that underestimates her.
6: Now they'll fear you.
7: Maybe they should fear you.
5: CBS's parent company, Paramount Skydance, retains film rights. Jennifer Kuiper, CBS News.
16: An injury cut short.
8: President Trump just made his official endorsement for the United States Senate in Kentucky. And it's conservative Andy Barr.
9: A wonderful man who's been with me all the way, Congressman Andy Barr.
8: In a strong endorsement on True Social, President Trump says Andy Barr has his, quote, complete and total endorsement, and called Andy a, quote, proven winner.
9: He's a good guy and a warrior.
8: The only candidate for U.S. Senate endorsed by President Trump. Trump says Barr will grow our economy, cut taxes, and unleash American energy dominance.
10: Thank you, Andy.
8: A proven winner for Kentucky, Trump endorses Andy as the conservative who will secure the border, safeguard our elections, and defend our Second Amendment.
9: A wonderful man who's been with me all the way, Congressman Andy Barr.
8: A complete and total endorsement from President Trump. Conservative Andy Barr. America first. Kentucky results.
30: I'm Andy Barr, candidate for U.S. Senate, and I approve this message.
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11: Here's your WHOP Weather Center forecast. Daytime highs approaching 75 today, under sunny skies, north winds 5 to 10 miles an hour. Clear skies again tonight, lows dip down to about 48. Daytime highs approaching 82. Tomorrow, partly cloudy skies. Temps above average Saturday and Sunday, with highs in the upper 80s. Slight chance of thunderstorms Saturday. That's the forecast. I'm meteorologist Megan Mulford for 98.7 Light FM. Currently 53.
7: It is 53 in Elkton right now, 51 in Katy's, 51 in Princeton at 712. 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
21: And good morning. This is WHOP News. My name is Hannah Hagman, reporting at 7:15. The May 19th primary election is right on our heels, and starting today, you can already start casting your ballot as a part of early voting in Kentucky. Anyone can vote early without needing a qualifying reason May 14th, 15th, and May 16th. And Christian County Clerk Melinda Humphreys urged folks to get out and vote at one of three early voting locations and let their voices be heard in local, state, and federal elections.
1: Judge, I would like to remind the voters of Christian County that we have a primary next week, May 19th. But prior to that, we have early voting coming up. And that's going to be this Thursday, Friday, and Saturday, 8 a.m. to 4 p.m. at three locations, the Senior Citizen Center, Walnut Street, and the Bruce Convention Center. If anybody has any questions about early voting or anything about May 19th, feel free to call us.
21: You can cast your vote early at the James E. Bruce Convention Center, the Senior Citizen Center, and the Walnut Street Center in Christian County from 8 a.m. until 4 p.m. If you are in Todd County, you can vote early at the Todd County Courthouse from 8 a.m. until 4. And if you live in Trigg County, vote early at the Emergency Operations Center at 39 Jefferson Street from 10 a.m. until 6. You can find all kinds of information about voting, early voting, mail-in voting, poll locations, and more at govote.ky.gov. Then on Tuesday, the polls open at 6 a.m. until 6 p.m., where several local races will be decided, including Christian County Sheriff, Property Valuation Administrator, several Hopkinsville City Council seats, a few Christian Fiscal Court seats, and who will go on to face Marquita Oldham Wilkerson and DeSepa Van Swall in the race for mayor of Hopkinsville. At the federal level, a big race is unfolding to see who will be the one to replace outgoing Republican U.S. Senator Mitch McConnell of Kentucky. Lake Morrison Hopkinsville will return to its standard schedule for being open to the public after complaints of misuse during the overnight hours. The Hopkinsville Police Department is the steward of Lake Morris and had opened the lake for 24/7 use, but following what Police Chief Jason Newby calls a high amount of complaints from surrounding residents due to misuse of the property, they'll be returning it to its usual schedule of being open from 7 a.m. until 7 p.m.
2: We try to keep it open 24/7 because we know some people like to night fish, some people work all day, and that's about, you know, late in the evening is the only time they can get out there. However, we received a lot of complaints about late night parties out there, loud music. So some of the surrounding residents notified us that they were having issues at night, so the decision was made to close it back down.
21: Chief Newby says he knows that it's frustrating, especially for folks who use the lake appropriately in the evening or early morning hours, but he hopes maybe one day they can try it again.
2: And it will go back to open from 7 a.m. to 7 p.m. So we tried it. Maybe later on down the road we can give it another chance. And I know I hate it that a few people ruin it for everybody. I get it. I know it. But
21: Lake Morris is a municipal watershed located in Hopkinsville that's popular for fishing, located in the 2200 block of Morris Lake Road. It was open 24/7 access in late March, but now returns to its 7-7 hours. Watercraft with gas motors are prohibited on Lake Morris, as is swimming, camping, or hunting. For the past 9 years, Matt Francis has served as the assistant principal for Indian Hills Elementary School, and on Wednesday, the Christian County Public School System announced that he will be the school's next principal. Francis's appointment comes after Principal Sarah Johnson was selected to serve as the school system's director of elementary instruction. Francis has worked in education for 18 years, starting as a health and physical education teacher in Memphis, Tennessee. He later served 6 years as a health and physical education teacher at Christian County High School before becoming the assistant principal at Indian Hills in 2017. CCPS Superintendent Chris Benzel says Francis's experience, consistency, and understanding of the Indian Hills community make him well prepared to step into this role. Francis calls it an honor to be named the principal of Indian Hills and says transitioning from assistant to this new role is meaningful because it allows him to continue serving a school and community he cares deeply about. News time, 720.
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21: Madisonville Salutes is taking over Madisonville City Park on Saturday, and folks are invited to enjoy some live music and to honor the commitments of military veterans and first responders. City of Madisonville Events Director Carrie Eisen recently appeared on WHOP to spotlight all of Saturday's festivities. Before the festival kicks off, Eisen says traveling memorials will be on display in the park starting on Thursday. The traveling Vietnam Wall and Cost of Freedom tribute and the World War II memorials are returning, and Eisen says the traveling Korean War and the first responder memorials will be new this year.
5: And then new this year, we're having the Traveling Korean Memorial, also called the Forgotten War. Mm-hmm. And it features 19 full-size soldiers. And it is really, really neat. We're excited to have that one coming in this year. And then we also added the Traveling First Responders Memorial to also pay respect to our firefighters, our law enforcement, our EMS, those that are actively daily, you know, working for our safety.
21: On Saturday, she says the fun starts at 3 p.m. with the Heroes and Hot Rods Car Cruise-In, which is expected to include up to 300 cars. The vendor market also opens at 3, and Eisen says they will have around 40 vendors, including food and retail booths, as well as organization spotlighting resources available to military veterans and retired first responders.
5: We have about 40 different vendors. We have food vendors. We have retail vendors. We have informational booths that will be set up with military resources for people that are coming out of the military, for veterans, for high school students that might be interested in coming into the military. There will be some recruiting booths on site.
21: Before the music gets underway, Eisen says they will have an opening ceremony at 5:30 p.m. featuring an honor guard and a keynote speaker who will spotlight the commitments made by local service members.
5: We're going to have an opening ceremony that will start out at about 5:30 p.m. We're going to have the honor guard, the TAPS. We'll have a little short 10-minute speaker that will be there just honoring our military and our veterans. So we really, really ask that the community come out and support the veterans, the active military, the first responders. You know, they sacrifice day in and day out and their lives and their families, and we can give them one day to show them, you know, how much we appreciate what they do for us.
21: Then at 6 p.m., country music artist Sarah Beth Brewer will perform, and Eisen says she's excited to spotlight some local talent. Following Brewer, country music artist Colt Ford will hit the stage at 7:30, and afterward, a fireworks show will light up the night sky at 9 p.m.
5: Exciting to have a local artist coming in. Sarah Beth Brewer will be performing at 6 p.m. that night. And then at 7:30, our headliner will be Colt Ford. And we're really excited about having Colt Ford, hoping for a great turnout. And then ending out the night at 9 p.m., we will have a fireworks show. So
21: perfect.
5: All day long, there'll be things going on and in and out

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5: News continues on WHOP. Funeral services for 72-year-old John Wayne Hayes of Hopkinsville will be at noon today at Maddox Fuqua Hinton Funeral Home, with a burial to follow in Ebenezer Cemetery. Visitation will be at the funeral home this morning from 11 a.m. until the service hour. And memorial services for 65-year-old Dennis Jean Kozak of Hopkinsville will be on Saturday at noon at Dogwood Funerals and Cremations of Hopkinsville. Visitation will be on Saturday from 10 a.m. until the service hour. And that's been your news and your obituaries. My name is Hannah Hagman, reporting at 727.
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12: Here's your WHOP Weather Center forecast. Daytime highs approaching 75 today under sunny skies. North winds 5 to 10 miles an hour. Clear skies again tonight. Lows dip down to about 40.

0: 48. Daytime highs approaching 82. Tomorrow, partly cloudy skies. Temps above average Saturday and Sunday with highs in the upper 80s. Slight chance of thunderstorms Saturday. That's the forecast. I'm meteorologist Megan Mulford for 98.7 Light FM. Currently 53.
1: It's 54 in Elkton right now, 53 in Katy's, and 55 in Clarksville at 7:31. 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
4: 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I humbly ask for your vote to reelect me as Christian County Sheriff in the Republican primary on Tuesday, May 19th.
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8: This is a Bloomberg Money Minute. Shares of Ford surged the most in 6 years yesterday. Analysts of Morgan Stanley are bullish on the automaker's energy storage business. They estimate that Ford Energy could be worth $10 billion and expects the business to sign a deal with large commercial customers soon. Ford is investing $1.5 billion this year to get into the energy storage business. Turning to trading, President Trump's summit with Xi Jinping shifting the spotlight from the war in Iran. The Chinese leader signaling that Beijing is moving toward greater openness during his meeting with American business leaders. This is giving a lift to stock futures this morning. And artificial intelligence goes to work. Anthropic is launching Claude for Small Business. This is a tool that will help small business owners plan payroll, run a sales campaign, chase invoices, and more. 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Courtney Donahoe, Bloomberg Radio.
1: Good morning. 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Go out and see them on their location at Fort Campbell Boulevard, or you can call them at 270-889-9645. In sports today, we have the dates and times set for the District 8 baseball and softball tournaments. More players were announced from the Hoptown Hoppers. We got some news on Easton McGee and also for Corey Trice. And then Heritage Christian Academy senior Caden Gresham is this week's Michael Venable State Farm Player of the Week. We're going to tell you all about those things and more. But first, we need to get to our sports quiz. And today on our sports quiz, we're giving away a 3x5 American flag from Baldwin Appliance on the Boulevard and a gift card from Chick-fil-A. The number to call when you know the answer, 270-885-5331. Again, that number, 270-885-5331. If you've already won in the month of May, you cannot win again until June rolls around. But if you are still eligible, listen up, because here comes the question today. In 1991, Nick Price withdrew a day ahead of the PGA Championship. This opened the door for a final alternate who drove overnight to get to the event and then eventually won the tournament. Who was that golfer? So again, in 1991, Nick Price withdrew a day ahead of the PGA Championship, opening the door for a final alternate who drove overnight to get to the event and then won the tournament. Who was this golfer? When you know the answer to that, 270-885-5331. Back with sports right after this.
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1: The dates and times for the District 8 baseball and softball tournaments were set during a meeting Wednesday morning at Hopkinsville High School. The baseball tournament will begin Monday at University Heights Academy with the Blazers taking on Fort Campbell at 5:30. The winner advances to play Christian County at 6 on Tuesday night. Tickets are $10 and are cash only. Meanwhile, the District 8 softball tournament will begin at 3:30 Sunday afternoon at Christian County High School. Hopkinsville will take on Fort Campbell in the semifinals. The winner advances to play Christian County at 5:30 p.m. Tuesday night. Tickets are $10 and must be purchased at GoFan.com for the softball tournament. The final home baseball game at Christian County High School's Colonel Field is set for tonight at 6 o'clock. The Colonels scheduled to take on Trigg County and will honor their senior baseball players before the game. It's also Special Olympics night at Colonel Field. Airtime for tonight's game is at 5:45 on 95.3 The Farm and 953thefarm.com. The Hoptown Hoppers announced two more players for their 2026 roster on Wednesday. Caden Slaughter, a Clarksville, Tennessee native, is an infielder at Wisconsin Whitewater, and Mark Harmon, a catcher from Midway University, will play for the Hoppers this summer. Meet the Hoppers is scheduled for 5:30 to 7:30 p.m. May 27th at Camo Caravan, and the season opening game is scheduled for May 29th. Against Madisonville at Hopkinsville High School's field. All of the home games this summer will be played at Tiger Field. This week's Michael Venable State Farm Player of the Week is Heritage Christian Academy senior Caden Gresham. Gresham had a three-run triple in the top of the seventh inning that helped the Warriors rally for a 12-9 win over Fort Campbell last week. And in that game, he went 2-for-5 with four RBIs. You can hear our interview with Gresham on our website at whopam.com. Former Hopkinsville High School pitcher Easton McGee picked up the pitching win Wednesday night in the Nashville Sounds' 4-1 win over the Iowa Cubs. McGee, a 6'7 right-hander, pitched two innings of relief. He struck out two batters and allowed a walk but did not give up a run. McGee is 4-1 on the season with a 5.40 ERA. According to a report from Steelers Now, former Christian County High School football star Corey Trice Jr., who was released by the Pittsburgh Steelers on Tuesday with a failed physical designation, cleared waivers and is now a free agent. Trice missed the entire 2025 season. He was placed on injured reserve after suffering a hamstring injury in the preseason. He played six games over three seasons for the Steelers and was hampered by knee and hamstring injuries after being drafted by Pittsburgh out of Purdue in the seventh round of the 2023 NFL Draft. It's 7:40. We'll be back with more sports right after this.
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1: Western Kentucky University men's basketball coach Hank Plona announced Wednesday the signing of 6'9" center Amondrick Erkins-Ford to the 2026-27 Hilltoppers roster. Erkins-Ford played last season at Jacksonville State after two seasons at Eastern Florida State College. The Chicago native averaged 8.6 points, 3.6 rebounds, and an assist per game while scoring double figures in 12 of the 28 games he played last season. The Tennessee Titans will find out their schedule tonight. The NFL will release its 2026 regular season slate. We already know who their home games are going to be against. They'll play against Houston, Indianapolis Colts, Jacksonville Jaguars, Cleveland Browns, New York Jets, Philadelphia Eagles, Pittsburgh Steelers, and Washington Commanders. In other news, Cam Ward is one of four players that will be featured on the upcoming season of Netflix's Quarterback. Nashville SC secured a road victory yesterday. The Coyotes cruised to a 3-0 win over the New England Revolution. The boys in gold return home Sunday to take on LAFC. At least one internal candidate has interviewed for the Predators' general manager job. Assistant general manager and director of scouting Jeff Kilty said Wednesday that he has completed an interview. Kilty said he's been with the franchise since 2001 when he was hired as a scout. The St. Louis Cardinals gave up a crooked number in the bottom of the fifth inning during a 6-2 loss to the Athletics from Sacramento last night. St. Louis led 1-0 before allowing four runs in the frame. Matthew Liberatore was charged with his second loss after surrendering four runs on nine hits in five innings. The Cardinals are now third place in the NL Central at 24-18. Michael McGreevy starts for the Cards tonight against the A's. Actually, it'll be this afternoon. Airtime's at 1:10 p.m. on News Radio 99.3 FM and 1230 AM WHOP. Meanwhile, the Cubs are on a four-game losing streak following a 4-1 loss to the Atlanta Braves at Truist Park yesterday. Cubs surrendered three runs in the bottom of the eighth to go down for good. Atlanta now riding a four-game winning streak. They'll try for the sweep of the three-game series tonight. And the Reds fell to the Nationals 8-7 in extras at home. Spencer Steer had a home run callback due to fan interference. Cincinnati's dropped three in a row. They'll try to salvage the three-game series this afternoon. The NCAA softball tournament begins later this week. Tennessee is the number 7 overall seed and will host a regional. The Lady Vols will face off with Northern Kentucky in Game 1, with Indiana and Virginia also being in their bracket. Louisville will head to the Lincoln Regional. They'll play Grand Canyon first. Host Nebraska and South Dakota will also play in that regional. The Cleveland Cavaliers moved one win away from their first trip to the Eastern Conference Finals since 2018 last night. Cleveland defeated the Pistons 117-113 in overtime in Game 5 at Little Caesars Arena. The Cavs now lead the best-of-seven series 3-2 and will host the Pistons in Game 6 on Friday. There will be no playoff games today. Out west, the Minnesota Timberwolves play host to the San Antonio Spurs in Game 6 on Friday. The Spurs lead that series 3-2. Scottie Scheffler will be looking to add to his legend when the PGA Championship tees off from, I'm going to guess on this, guys, Araminc Golf Club. Scheffler won last year's tournament by five strokes after finishing atop the leaderboard at 11 under par. The 29-year-old will be alongside Justin Rose and Matt Fitzpatrick in the first and second rounds. Alex Fitzpatrick, Ben Griffin, and Braden Shattuck will be among the first group of players teeing off round one. And the ACC wants to double the college football playoff field. That's according to Commissioner Jim Phillips, who told the media yesterday that a 24-team expansion is supported by a majority of the ACC's league's coaches and athletic directors. Why not? Let's just keep adding. We did have a winner on our sports quiz today. Charlie Martin knew the answer to today's question. In 1991, Nick Price withdrew a day ahead of the PGA Championship, opening the door for a final alternate who drove overnight to get to the event and then won the tournament. Who was that golfer? Charlie knew. It's John Daly. John Daly was the answer to today's quiz. So Charlie wins a 3x5 American flag from Baldwin Appliance on the Boulevard and a gift card from Chick-fil-A. 7:45, that's a look at WHOP Sports. Time now for Lee Bevel.
12: Good morning. This is Lee Bevel, wealth strategist and founder of Foundation Financial Concepts, bringing to you another discussion about the market and interest rates and the economy called Financial Concepts. You know, a couple weeks ago, I was invited to a home office of a very large and very, very successful development company, and toured several of their properties in the Chicago area. And it just, what was being, you know, known to me and emphasized more and more is we have a housing shortage in this country, and it's almost everywhere. I'm sure you heard, you know, discussion about the shortage of housing in the Hopkinsville market. A lot of jobs coming in and all, and where the development, Southwestern Kentucky development has brought in a lot of manufacturing and expanding. Got good jobs, got to have housing to fill that. And so affordable housing is one of the major issues that's come about with what we saw happen with higher interest rates, making it to where the spread between renting and buying has gotten wider, and it looks like it's going to be a while before that actually comes down. I don't know when that's going to take place, but as we've seen interest rates begin to go down, it's created several opportunities, both in being able to borrow, but also in multifamily. In multifamily, what we've seen happen over the years is we saw it for a new multifamily, whether it's taking an old existing building and remodeling it, or if it's building from ground up, it takes about 2 years to get something developed. And I have several people in offerings that, you know, they started building, you know, two and a half years ago. They're just now, you know, coming into being fully leased up or on their way. And so what we saw happen was there was a major drop-off in new construction starts because of the higher interest rates. And at the same time, the demand for multifamily was going up. So what we're beginning to see now is new construction starts are coming online, and but we're going to have a supply-demand situation to where, obviously, it's going to push prices of multifamily up, values up, which we think is maybe the best buying opportunity in real estate at this time is in multifamily. And we've had 4 years of some difficult times to go through, primarily because of raising interest rates. But anyway, I would suggest look real close. I have webinars at times. I have a lot to offer that probably nobody else in the area has in regard to multifamily housing. And have a good week. Until next week.
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16: Here's your WHOP Weather Center forecast. Daytime highs approaching 75 today, under sunny skies, north winds 5 to 10 miles an hour. Clear skies again tonight, lows dip down to about 48. Daytime highs approaching 82. Tomorrow, partly cloudy skies. Temps above average Saturday and Sunday, with highs in the upper 80s. Slight chance of thunderstorms Saturday. That's the forecast. I'm meteorologist Megan Mulford for 98.7 Light FM. Currently 53.
1: It is 56 right now in Elkton, 55 over in Katy's, 57 in Clarksville at 7:51. Hey, the Pioneers Club is going to be cooking this weekend. 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
17: President Trump just made his official endorsement for the United States Senate in Kentucky. And it's conservative Andy Barr.
18: Wonderful man who's been with me all the way, Congressman Andy Barr.
17: In a strong endorsement on True Social, President Trump says Andy Barr has his, quote, complete and total endorsement, and called Andy a, quote, proven winner.
18: He's a good guy and a warrior.
17: The only candidate for U.S. Senate endorsed by President Trump. Trump says Barr will grow our economy, cut taxes, and unleash American energy dominance.
19: Thank you, Andy.
17: A proven winner for Kentucky, Trump endorses Andy as the conservative who will secure the border, safeguard our elections, and defend our Second Amendment.
18: A wonderful man who's been with me all the way, Congressman Andy Barr.
17: A complete and total endorsement from President Trump. Conservative Andy Barr. America first. Kentucky results.
20: I'm Andy Barr, candidate for U.S. Senate, and I approve this message.
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10: Rex Higginbotham is 80 years old, and his mother was Lily Biddle. Now, Lily, along with her sister Nettie, were the two starting guards on the Georgetown High School girls basketball team back in 1925. And that team went undefeated. And you go, okay, it's pretty cool, but lots of teams go undefeated. Well, on top of that, that team won the state basketball championship game 40-0. They held their opponent scoreless. Now, who does that? Probably no one, at least not in basketball, in a championship game. But that's what they did, and that's what makes that team so historic and amazing. Anyway, I talked to Rex about his mother and asked him questions about her and that team and that season.
12: What did she tell you about that team?
13: Well, I knew some things about it because she never talked much about it unless you really pushed her. She used to have a trophy for MVP or something like that. But when she died, he had all these old newspapers that I started reading about it. In the article I read about it, it said she was the fastest guard in the state of Kentucky. And once I remember when she was in her 70s, we were just interviewing her, and my mother would kind of wink at you tongue in cheek. And I said, "Were you fast?" And she said, "Never met a boy I couldn't beat." And she probably wasn't kidding. I thought she was kidding because she kind of winked about it, right? So she was considered the fastest guard in the state of Kentucky. I remember when she was in her 70s, late 70s, and we would go play in the backyard wiffle ball with all the other grandkids and stuff. And even at 78, 79, she was the best hitter on either team.
10: Rex has the high school jersey his mother wore during that 1925 season, and it hangs on his living room wall. Gary Fogle, Kentucky Sports Memories.
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16: And we're coming up on 8 a.m. It's 55 degrees in Hopkinsville. 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
18: I'm Deborah Rodriguez. A state dinner caps day one of the Trump-Xi summit in Beijing.
19: It is my honor to extend an invitation to you and Madam Peng to visit us at the White House.
18: President Trump raising a glass to his Chinese counterpart following 2 hours of talks behind closed doors. Correspondent Weijia Zhang from Beijing.
20: The White House says both presidents agreed on the need for China to buy more U.S. agricultural products. Overnight, China approved export licenses for more than 400 American beef processing plants, according to customs data. For Xi, Taiwan is top of mind. China wants reunification. And for the U.S. to stop selling arms to the self-governing island.
18: Xi warned President Trump the two countries could clash over Taiwan if the issue isn't handled properly. The White House says they both agreed on Iran and opening the Strait of Hormuz. With the price of gas still high and not much left over for anything but the basics, retail sales were up just 0.5 percentage point in April. That's the biggest one-month increase, though, in more than 3 years, mostly because of those gas prices, which average $4.53 a gallon across the country today. Days after we learned about a deadly hantavirus outbreak, a French cruise ship is dealing with norovirus. Correspondent Remy Innocencio is at the foreign desk.
21: More than 1,700 passengers and crew were temporarily stuck aboard the cruise ship Ambition Wednesday after roughly 50 people came down with norovirus, commonly known as the stomach flu.
18: The ship was put under a brief quarantine after it docked in Bordeaux. It's lifted now and passengers without symptoms have been allowed to disembark. AI is making it easier to get A's in college.
22: It's called grade inflation. Researchers at UC Berkeley found that since the debut of ChatGPT, professors teaching AI-exposed classes have given about 30% more A's. Harvard Business School professor Arthur Brooks.
23: What that does is it makes it harder to reward the people who are doing the best work and harder to distinguish between them when they graduate.
22: Making it harder for employers to figure out which graduates are worth hiring. Plus, AI has also made resumes and cover letters less reliable. Michael Wallace, CBS News.
18: Powerful winds whipped up a dust storm on the Utah-Idaho border, triggering an 8-car pileup on U.S. 91. This woman felt the effects in Salt Lake City.
24: The wind, oh my goodness, so loud. And I was just like, what is going on? I'm from the Midwest, so I was like, this is tornado weather.
18: Dow futures are up 420. This is CBS News.
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27: And good morning. This is WHOP News. My name is Hannah Hagman reporting. The May 19th primary election is right on our heels, and starting Thursday, folks can cast their ballots as part of early voting in Kentucky. You can cast your vote early at the James E. Burrs Convention Center, the Senior Citizen Center, and the Walnut Street Center in Hopkinsville from 8 a.m. until 4 p.m. If you're in Todd County, you can vote early at the Todd County Courthouse from 8 a.m. until 4. And if you're in Trigg County, you can vote early at the Emergency Operations Center at 39 Jefferson Street from 10 a.m. until 6. Anyone can vote early without needing a qualifying reason from May 14th to May 16th, and Christian County Clerk Melinda Humphreys urged folks to get out and vote and let their voices be heard in local, state, and federal elections.
0: Judge, I would like to remind the voters of Christian County that we have a primary next week, May 19th. But prior to that, we have early voting coming up, and that's going to be this Thursday, Friday, and Saturday, 8 a.m. to 4 p.m. at three locations, the Senior Citizen Center, Walnut Street, and the Burrs Convention Center. If anybody has any questions about early voting or anything about May 19th, feel free to call us.
27: Lake Morris and Hopkinsville will return to its standard schedule for being open to the public after complaints of misuse during the overnight hours. The Hopkinsville Police Department is the steward of Lake Morris and opened it for 24/7 use. But following what Police Chief Jason Newby calls a high amount of complaints from surrounding residents due to misuse of the property, they'll return to being open from 7 a.m. until 7 p.m. Chief Newby says he knows that's frustrating, especially for folks who use the lake appropriately in the evening or early morning hours, but he hopes maybe one day they can try it again. For the past 9 years, Matt Francis has served as the assistant principal of Indian Hills Elementary School, and on Wednesday, the Christian County Public School System announced that he will be the school's next principal. Francis has worked in education for 18 years and calls it an honor to be named the principal of Indian Hills. He says transitioning from assistant principal to this new role is meaningful because it allows him to continue serving a school he cares deeply about. I'm Hannah Hagman.
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4: Here's your WHOP Weather Center forecast. Daytime highs approaching 75 today under sunny skies, north winds 5 to 10 miles an hour. Clear skies again tonight, lows dip down to about 48. Daytime highs approaching 82. Tomorrow, partly cloudy skies. Temps above average Saturday and Sunday with highs in the upper 80s. Slight chance of thunderstorms Saturday. That's the forecast. I'm meteorologist Megan Mulford for 98.7 Light FM. Currently 53.
16: Good morning, it's 8:07. 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Follow online to know more about upcoming job opportunities in our region. Dates and times for the District 8 baseball softball tournaments were set during a meeting Wednesday at Hopkinsville High School. The baseball tournament will begin Monday at University Heights, with the host Blazers taking on Fort Campbell at 5:30. The winner advances to play Christian County at 6 on Tuesday night. Meanwhile, the District 8 softball tournament begins at 3:30 Sunday afternoon at Christian County High School. Hopkinsville will play Fort Campbell in the semifinals. The winner advances to play Christian County at 5:30 p.m. on Tuesday. The final home baseball game at Christian County High School's Colonel Field is set for tonight at 6 o'clock. Colonels will take on Trigg County and will honor their senior baseball players before the game. It's also Special Olympics Night at Colonel Field. Airtime for tonight's games at 5:45 on 95.3 The Farm and 953thefarm.com. The Hoptown Hoppers announced two more players for their 2026 roster Wednesday. Caden Slaughter of Clarksville, Tennessee, is an infielder at Wisconsin Whitewater, and Mark Harmon, a catcher for Midway University, will play for the Hoppers this summer. And this week's Michael Venable State Farm Player of the Week is Heritage Christian Academy senior Caden Gresham. 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
16: Former Hopkinsville High School pitcher Easton McGee picked up the pitching win Wednesday night in the Nashville Sounds' 4-1 win over the Iowa Cubs. McGee threw two innings of relief. He struck out two batters and allowed a walk, but did not give up a run in the appearance. He's now 4-1 on the year with a 5.40 ERA. According to a report from Steelers Now, former Christian County High School football star Corey Trice Jr., who was released by the Steelers Tuesday with a failed physical designation, cleared waivers, and is now a free agent. Trice missed the entire 2025 season as he was recovering from hamstring and knee injuries. Western Kentucky University men's basketball coach Hank Plona announced Wednesday the signing of 6'9" senior Emondrick Erkins Ford to the 2026-27 Hilltoppers roster. Ford played last season at Jacksonville State, where he averaged 8.6 points and 3.6 rebounds, along with one assist. And the St. Louis Cardinals gave up a crooked number in the bottom of the fifth during a 6-2 loss to the Athletics last night. Cards back in action tonight. Michael McGreevy on the mound. It was actually an airtime of 1:10 this afternoon on News Radio 99.3 FM and 1230 AM WHOP. It's 8:10. That's a look at WHOP Sports. It's time now for the Bloomberg Business Report.
7: This is a Bloomberg Money Minute. Shares of Ford surged the most in 6 years yesterday. Analysts at Morgan Stanley are bullish on the automaker's energy storage business. They estimate that Ford Energy could be worth $10 billion and expects the business to sign a deal with large commercial customers soon. Ford is investing $1.5 billion this year to get into the energy storage business. Turning to trading, President Trump's summit with Xi Jinping shifting the spotlight from the war in Iran. The Chinese leader signaling that Beijing is moving toward greater openness during his meeting with American business leaders. This is giving a lift to stock futures this morning. And artificial intelligence goes to work. Anthropic is launching Claude for Small Business. 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
12: 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Make sure to take a good, deep breath and don't lock your knees when standing. Stay hydrated, drink plenty of water before the ceremony, and remember to have something in your stomach. If you feel lightheaded, sit down and don't panic. That may force you to pass out. What do we do about a guest that's had too much to drink? Encourage the guest to sober up, drink coffee, or go outside for some air. 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You bet. But you know the bride. 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
27: All right, we're taking over, Joe. And by we, I mean I've got Charles Turner in here today. He's with me, and we're going to be talking about, is it actually 25 years of Take Kids Fishing?
15: It is.
27: How does that, where did the time go?
15: I don't know. You know, as we get older, it's moving a little faster, it seems.
27: It does seem that way. But yeah, and you were just telling us before we got on the air that you were talking to somebody the other day who said he started taking his kids, and now he's taking his grandkids.
15: Yes. I was out getting some gas, and the guy just says, you're associated with Take Kid Fishing, aren't you? I said, yeah. And he said, well, you know, I've been doing it for a long time. I brought out my kids initially. Now I'm bringing my grandkids.
27: Isn't that something?
15: I said, that's great. And he said, well, I'll see you on the 23rd.
27: But to say, if you can find him in the crowd, because there might be a couple of people there. There might be more than a couple, I should say. But yeah, so let's talk about Take Kids Fishing. This is the 25th year of it. Give us all the details. When, what times, I'd say where, but it's at Jeffers Bend.
15: Okay. Kind of give you a little history first.
27: Yeah.
15: First event was in 1999. We had about 200 people. And the most we ever had was 2012. We had over 1,600.
27: Oh, my goodness.
15: And I like to say to people, nobody got hooked. So this
27: year,
15: so this year's event is scheduled for Saturday, the 23rd of May, from 9 to noon for the fishing. And then we'll have our awards after that. And ever since we started, it's for kids 3 to 15. Mm-hmm. And we put them in the four age groups of 3 to 5, 6 to 8, 9 to 11, and 12 to 15. Mm-hmm. And they're fishing for the smallest fish, longest fish, and most fish in each of those four age groups. And we also have casting and reeling competition for the furthest cast and the quickest reel time. And we're providing prizes for each one of those four age groups. And in addition to that, for the last few years, the Water Authority has been very accommodating in providing two water slides.
27: Yes.
15: And so on the flyer says to the parents, kids will have the opportunity to get wet. So we ask them to bring their own towels.
27: Yes.
15: But at the same time, we've been blessed in that Salvation Army and Walmart distribution will be providing some beach towels. So each child will have the opportunity to get a towel.
27: Okay. So bring your own towel. But if, you know, there'll be some there, which does lead me to my next question. Fishing poles and stuff like that, do people need to bring their own?
15: We're encouraging individuals to bring their own. And we'll have a limited supply.
27: Okay.
15: Also. And for the six and under we're asking them to wear life vests, even though we'll have a limited supply.
27: Mm-hmm. Okay, yeah, just safety first. Better safe than sorry. And say you have a child there, fish aren't biting, or maybe they get bored. That's okay, because you're going to have water activities.
15: We're going to have water activity. Yeah. We're going to have water slides, fixing broken lines. You have the opportunity to get wet through that. And also, we're going to have what you call an obstacle course, in essence, showing how water get from the water treatment plant to your house or business.
27: Okay.
15: And let me go ahead and say that each child will receive a T-shirt, and each individual will have the opportunity to partake of hot dog, chips, and bottled water, and that thanks to Atmos Energy, and they've been doing that for years.
27: Absolutely. That's awesome. So you can register day of, I guess, but you can register in a couple of places in advance, right?
15: Yes. Mm-hmm. Pre-register, it's just $2 per individual. Day of, $3 an individual. And you can go through the drive-through at the Water Authority, drive-through at HES, the Boys and Girls Club, Aaron McNeil, and the Rec Department. Awesome. And Penarol RC&D office there at Jeffers Bend to pre-register.
27: Sounds good. And you already told us the register. It's $2 per child and adult if you do in advance.
15: Yes.
27: And $3 both the day of.
15: Yes. Okay. Now, for active military with ID and first responders, it's free.
27: Okay. There you go. Easy peasy. Joe, you were telling me that you and Mallory went fishing, right?
17: We did. And it was probably about 20 years or so ago. And we went. It's the first time Mallory had ever been fishing. And first of all, we dug worms. We took our own. We took some worms.
27: Got to.
17: Which she loved to do that. But just she had such a good time, and she really enjoys fishing because of that. So I just wonder, Charles, do you have any idea how many kids that you introduced to fishing that really fell in love with it that are still doing it?
15: Hundreds. That's all I can say. You know, starting in 1999 and up to where we are, we've been having hundreds of kids every year for that period of time. So it's a bunch. And a lot of those kids are bringing their kids.
27: Isn't that something?
15: So that's a great connection out there.
17: You know, Big Jeff isn't here.
27: Yeah, our Big Jeff isn't here.
17: Yeah, but Big Jeff, is he going to be around on Saturday?
15: Yes, Big Jeff will be introduced into the Jeffers Bend Lake.
17: Okay.
27: There you go. And it's a matter, and that's a pretty big fish.
15: It is. Yes. It is. It is. It's a big catfish.
27: Big catfish. Out of curiosity, how many Big Jeffs you think are floating around in there still? Or have they been caught?
15: About 3 years ago, a young man caught a huge catfish.
27: I was there for that fish. I was telling was Joe huge. About that.
15: Normally, it's 24, 26, 28 inches. But this catfish, I don't know how long that catfish has been in there. But it was huge.
27: Huge.
15: Yeah.
27: The biggest Jeff.
15: The biggest Jeff, yeah.
27: So, so everybody's going to try and catch Big Jeff. He's like the prize catch of the day, right?
15: Yes, he is. And we're going to have plenty of prizes. Listen, we always want to enhance the young people's opportunity to catch a fish. Mm-hmm. So we'll be doing that. And we want them to have fun. It's always interesting to see the moms and dads and uncles and aunts and grandparents out there with the kids. And it might be a case, this might be the only opportunity that number of family members come together for a fun activity.
27: Yeah, outside, enjoying Jeffers Bend, which, I mean, if you don't know where Jeffers Bend is, it's right off of Metcalf Lane here in Hopkinsville. Right, you know, if you know where Riverside Cemetery is, you can find Jeffers Bend.
15: Yeah, for the people that's not familiar with Jeffers Bend, and I always say to individuals that's coming out, don't rely on GPS because it'll bring you down Vine Street.
27: Sure
15: and
27: will.
15: Once you coming down Metcalf Lane, because Vine Street, the gate is locked.
27: Right. Yeah, about to say, you'll get there and have to turn back. So.
15: Yes.
27: Don't do that. Go down Metcalf Lane. You'll find it. And if you've never been to Jeffers Bend, what is Jeffers Bend? What is it about?
15: Jeffers Bend is an environmental center. And way back when we started it, Wally Bryan, who was the mayor at the time, mm-hmm. he called me. He said, Charles, I know you guys are interested in doing some things along the North Fork of Little River, and there are several buildings out at the water treatment plant, and they are interested. They're thinking about tearing them down. Mm. And if y'all want to save them, we'll have a meeting. We did.
18: There you go.
15: And they were saved for an environmental center. Initially, we were looking at Cheryl L. Jeffers Environmental Center and Botanical Gardens.
18: Right.
15: And I remember a young lady at the time said, that's too long. Why don't we do something similar to Beach Bend there in Bowling Green? So that's how we arrived at Jeffers Bend. So it's an environmental center. We have a bunch of field days out there.
18: Yes.
15: And last week we had a lot of third, fourth, and fifth graders coming in to learn more about nature. And I'm always asking the kids, how many of you have a farm background, this and that, and so forth? When we initially started, it was probably a high percentage, about 75% mm-hmm. with farm kids.
18: Sure.
15: And now it's probably about 25%
18: yeah.
15: that are farm kids.
18: Times change, for sure. Mm-hmm. And you guys have all kinds of events outside of Take Kids Fishing. I've seen your schedule for this upcoming year. It's full. Do you want to touch on just those upcoming events just briefly?
15: Yes, of course. Take Kids Fishing coming on the 23rd.
18: Yep.
15: After that, we're going to have Benefit for the Bend in June. That's our major fundraiser. Mm-hmm. And we hold it at the extension office. Mm-hmm. Then after that, we're going to have our Hummingbird Festival. And let me go on and say, when David Childs brought that up, I said, nobody arrests the hummingbirds. But I have learned after that, there's somebody in every family into hummingbirds.
18: That's absolutely true. My mom is the one that's, she'll be there. I feel confident she'll be at the Hummingbird Festival.
15: So in September, we got Nature Fest. Mm-hmm. Then October, Torchlight Tales.
18: Sure enough.
15: Then we close out the year with Christmas at the Bend. Let me go ahead and say to you, in October, we're looking to add something to our events. We're looking to have a storytelling festival.
18: Oh,
17: that'll be fun.
18: Oh, that'll be fun. That'll be good and different.
17: Are you going to be one of the storytellers?
18: Yeah, you're going to be doing it, right?
15: I'm not that experienced. So if y'all can recruit me some people.
18: We might could think of some people,
17: yeah,
18: Joe,
17: maybe
18: some
17: so.
18: Storytelling people. Sure. But I want to hear a story from Charles.
17: I do too.
18: Hear a story from that. Oh, my goodness. And if there anybody wanted to find more information on these events or a schedule, you guys have a Facebook page,
15: yes,
18: right?
15: Mm-hmm. Jeffersbend.org. And we appreciate Betty Linkenfelter that keeps that up for us.
18: Oh,
15: and we also have a website.

0: that I've seen. No. Joe, anything else?
1: If you wouldn't mind, just go over the times and, yeah, and the events and the things that you're going to have along with it.
0: Okay. The times for, it's on, yeah, the 23rd. Go ahead. I won't take it.
2: Saturday, 23rd of May.
0: Yep.
2: 9 to noon for the actual fencing. Mm-hmm. Then from noon to about 1, we'll be awarding our prizes for all our winners.
0: Absolutely.
2: In addition to that, we're going to have some prizes available in a random drawing because we know everybody's not going to be able to win.
0: Sure.
2: So we wanted to make as many kids happy as possible.
0: That's a good goal. Yeah. That's a good goal. I have been asked, somebody has texted, and they wanted me to ask a Big Jeff question before we let you go. Can people keep the fish or do they let them go? They can keep them if they want
2: to, them,
0: right? Yeah.
2: Some release, mm-hmm, but the majority of them keep them because, yeah, that's their first fish. And I'm thinking, yeah, some, the fish end up on the wall as a keepsake.
0: Could be. Could be. Absolutely. Some of them probably end up being dinner later.
1: Yeah, I was about to say, yeah.
0: But yeah, so they can keep, you can keep those fish if you want to. Yes. Absolutely. Well, thank you so much for stopping by and taking the time this morning. I know you're always busy, it seems to me. You're always up to something.
2: Yeah,
0: so,
2: thank y'all.
0: We appreciate you and probably see you soon. Probably see you at Jeffers Bend.
2: Yes. Absolutely. Thank y'all.
0: Thank you so much. Joe, we're going to hand it back. Our other guest is here, and we still got to do a quiz. So it's 8:27.
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0: Welcome back into the Early Bird Show. It's 8:29 on your Thursday morning. We're in the bonus hour. Joe Wilson, Hannah Hagman here. You're listening for Jeff. He's on vacation.
1: Hopefully he's sleeping late.
0: Yeah, he'll be back on Monday. He'll be ready to roll with some new jokes and all kinds of good stuff.
1: Hopefully he comes back energized, refreshed.
2: Sure
1: we
2: will
1: be.
0: That's right. Weather Center forecast for you today. Sunny skies, a high of 75. Clear tonight with a low of 48. Tomorrow, partly cloudy, a high of 82. Some thunderstorms possibilities on Saturday, a high of 87. Sunday and Monday, mainly clear, highs in the upper 80s. And then Tuesday, mainly cloudy, with a chance of some scattered storms and a high of 86.
1: Joe, you know that song is a bop.
0: It is.
1: The little intro music
0: yeah.
1: there.
0: Yeah.
1: It's kind of a jam.
0: Get you going, can't you?
1: I'm energized now.
0: Yeah. One thing I wanted to mention, we had, speaking of fish, since we were talking fishing with Charles, Gordon Park Fish Fry Fundraiser.
1: Ooh, what a segue.
0: Tomorrow night, it's from 4:30 to 8. That's out there on the old Madisonville Road at Gordon Park. So it's in Crofton, so make sure you, if you're out there, you can go by and support them. $15 for adults, $8 for children, 10 and under, cash or check only. So, yeah, the Gordon Park Fish Fry. Fundraiser.
1: Good cause. Beautiful park.
0: Sure is.
1: Good food. I feel confident.
0: Yeah.
1: And didn't you tell me the Pioneers were cooking as well?
0: They sure are. Yeah. I know, right?
1: I'm suffering over here.
0: And then don't forget also on Saturday, there'll be a benefit for Tatum Wright, the young child.
1: Pembroke.
0: Yep, from Pembroke. She's been at Vanderbilt for 2 months, faces about six more months there. And they're doing a fundraiser at Pembroke Methodist Church. It'll be from 4:30 to 7. They're going to have burgers, hot dogs, and things like that that are free, but they're asking if anybody comes by if they would make a donation.
1: Is that this Sunday?
0: To help the family. It's Saturday.
1: Saturday. Mm-hmm. Saturday.
0: Yep, okay. It's Saturday. Yep.
1: Good deal.
0: 4:30 to 7, Pembroke Methodist. So,
1: lots of good things to support. Yeah.

0: part.
1: That's right. Help out your friends and family there.
0: Joe.
1: Yes'm.
0: It's a National Decency Day.
1: It should be every day.
0: I feel like it should be every day, but if you needed a day to celebrate decency, today's your day.
1: Today's the day.
0: It's National Buttermilk Biscuit Day.
1: Yes, and we actually had a listener who said that wanted to know when we were going to have the biscuits ready.
0: And we told them we were waiting for that.
1: That's right. They told us that we might be waiting a while.
0: Yeah, so, well, I can't blame them.
1: Buttermilk biscuits. You can't go wrong there.
0: Can't go wrong. And then the last national day that I have, Joe.
1: Yes.
0: It's National Dance Like a Chicken Day.
2: Get to the middle of the room, stand up straight, and do the chicken dance, as it's National Dance Like a Chicken Day. The song's German. It actually started as the duck dance, but somebody lost the duck costume. Four easy steps, beaks, wings, wiggles, and claps. Anyone can do it. So today, show some support for the dance that's a staple at weddings, Oktoberfest, and likely your office today. I'm Bree Tennis.
1: Now, you know Alyssa's out there right now, and she's in her mind.
0: Shaking
1: she's going,
0: fists. I need everyone to know that Joe's been walking around
1: all morning.
0: Whistling all morning.
1: Yes.
0: At one point, I didn't even hear you whistling, but I did just hear you go. So he is giving in to madness
1: as
0: we speak.
1: I sure am.
0: Bob's your uncle on the national days.
1: Very good. Okay.
0: Very good. I did have a question for you.
1: Sure.
0: Why did the Scarecrow win an award?
1: That's a tough one. I'm not sure.
0: Because he was outstanding in his field.
1: Oh, now that's good.
0: I can't take credit. We have somebody that very kindly is sending us jokes, knowing that we are adrift without Jeff.
1: Yeah, that's right. That one is good.
0: That one's pretty good. Yeah. I did like that. They did give us permission to use them all week.
1: Okay, very good.
0: I am not just straight stealing from somebody.
1: Right. Yeah, that one I like. I
0: thought you'd enjoy that one.
1: Yes. Perfect.
0: So, yeah, there you go. Anything you wanted to add before we dove into the quiz today?
1: Well, no, I think we're ready to roll. It's about 8:33, so we probably do need there to get to the quiz. Alyssa is waiting.
0: So let's go ahead and do it. And I have a movie question by demand.
1: All right.
0: So we'll see how it goes. It's going to be a movie question. You have a chance to win. You'll get a box of chocolates today, but also you'll be entered into a chance to win a $15 gift card to the Krusty Pig tomorrow. We're going to do that tomorrow after we get our fifth winner. But first, we need the fourth winner to go in the cup. And once you know the answer, and we need you to text the answer and your name to this number, 270-886-9467. Name and answer to 270-886-9467 for a chance to win. If you've already won the gift card, you cannot play again.
1: This month. Yeah.
0: You can do next month, free for all. But right now, if you won this month, you don't get to win that gift card again.
1: Correct.
0: All right. Are you ready?
1: I'm ready.
0: Here is the question, movie question. What Broadway musical inspired a Clint Eastwood movie of the same name? I'll read it again. What Broadway musical inspired a Clint Eastwood movie of the same name? When you know the answer, text us that and your name to 270-886-9467.
1: I can't wait for someone to say The Good, The Bad, The Ugly.
0: You had several guesses.
1: A Fistful of Dollars.
0: A Fistful of Dollars. I am refreshing. Oh, man.
1: Right off the bat.
0: Jeez.
1: The All-Star.
0: All right, it's coming in. Wow, yeah, people knew the answer to this.
1: Sure did.
0: I had no idea how difficult this might be or might not be.
1: Yep. But yeah, everybody's getting it right.
0: Everybody's getting in. Ooh, except for the one who demanded a movie question.
1: Yeah. I saw that, yeah.
0: Yeah, hate to see it.
1: That's a shame.
0: That's a shame. We did have a guess of, what was that, Unforgiven.
1: Yeah.
0: Incorrect.
1: That's correct.
0: Incorrect. But everybody else knew, and our first person to get it in today was Jimmy Ezel, who's going to be our winner. At least that's what I'm seeing, right, Joe?
1: Absolutely.
0: All right. And Jimmy Ezel and everybody else knew that the answer was Jersey Boys.
1: Yeah.
0: Now, I have not seen this.
1: I've seen bits and pieces of it, but I haven't seen it all, like, you know, one setting.
0: Well, there you go. Well, probably pretty good, I would imagine. Question was, what Broadway musical inspired a Clint Eastwood movie of the same name? The answer was Jersey Boys, and the winner of our quiz today is Jimmy Ezell. I'm writing that down now.
1: So Jimmy wins chocolates from J. Schrecker Jewelry, which, by the way, are very, very good.
0: Yes, and then, can attest.
1: And now he goes in the cup there. I'm watching Hannah put your name in the cup, Jimmy, so you're actually entered into that. We'll draw tomorrow.
0: We didn't throw it on the ground.
1: That's right. We will have our fifth winner, and then we'll draw tomorrow for a $15 gift certificate to the Krusty Pig. Man, that's good. Yes,
0: man,
1: sir.
0: Man. Yeah, you can't go wrong. Nope. Plenty of good choices.
1: That's right.
0: All right, and we'll have another quiz tomorrow.
1: Perfect.
0: Joe, would you like to hear who's having a birthday
1: today? I would love it.
0: Birthday is brought to you by Valor Hall Conference and Event Center, great for weddings, business meetings, private parties, military balls, and many functions. Outside 4 Campbell Gate 7 in Oak Grove, call them at 270-640-7144 today. Happy birthday today to Hannah Champion, and happy birthday to Chance Lancaster, both of those from Miss Terry and Laverne. Happy 6th birthday today to one Henry May, also known as HR here at WHOP. That's from Mama and Dada. Happy birthday to Sarah Hallmark. Happy birthday to Ashley Balthrop. Happy birthday, Carl Poe, from your baby sister. And happy anniversary today to Nicole and Joe Bufford. That's from your family and friends. Happy birthday and anniversary to everyone today.
1: All right. 8:37. We're going to come back. We're going to talk to Alyssa from down at the museum, and it's going to be a good fun time. So everybody stay with us.
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4: It's your day. 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
6: President Trump just made his official endorsement for the United States Senate in Kentucky. And it's conservative Andy Barr.
7: Wonderful man has been with me all the way, Congressman Andy Barr.
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7: He's a good guy and a warrior.
6: The only candidate for U.S. Senate endorsed by President Trump. Trump says Barr will grow our economy, cut taxes, and unleash American energy dominance.
8: Thank you, Andy.
6: A proven winner for Kentucky, Trump endorses Andy as the conservative who will secure the border, safeguard our elections, and defend our Second Amendment.
7: A wonderful man has been with me all the way, Congressman Andy Barr.
6: A complete and total endorsement from President Trump. Conservative Andy Barr. America first. Kentucky results.
9: I'm Andy Barr, candidate for U.S. Senate, and I approve this message.
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11: Here's your WHOP Weather Center forecast. Daytime highs approaching 75. Today, under sunny skies, north winds 5 to 10 miles an hour. Clear skies again. Tonight, lows dip down to about 48. Daytime highs approaching 82. Tomorrow, partly cloudy skies. Temps above average Saturday and Sunday, with highs in the upper 80s. Slight chance of thunderstorms Saturday. That's the forecast. I'm meteorologist Megan Mulford for 98.7 Light FM. Currently, it's 57 degrees.
1: It's 58 in Elkton, 59 in Katy's right now, and 57 up in Princeton at 8:40. Hannah, all yours.
0: All right. Good thing, because we got a lot to talk about happening at the Museums of Historic Hopkinsville, Christian County. I'm joined by Executive Director Alyssa Kelly. Good morning.
12: Good morning. Thanks for letting me be here today.
0: Yeah, thank you for coming in. Always bring the energy with you. I don't know about you, Joe, but we kind of needed some
1: little boost. We definitely needed something. It's definitely, we've reached Thursday.
12: So have y'all been doing this all week?
1: Yes.
0: All week.
1: Yes.
0: Jeff, if you're listening, we miss you.
12: Yeah, we miss you, Jeff.
0: We miss you. But That's all right. We got plenty of stuff to talk about, but the main thing I'm excited to talk about today is quilts.
12: Quilts. The museum has hung a quilt show. We have done quilt shows for years and years and years, and we haven't done one, I think, since 2017. So it's been almost 10 years since we've had a full quilt show. When we renovated it, well, we were closed for really two springs. And then...
0: Big renovation.
12: Big, yes. Big renovation. Mm-hmm. Then COVID.
0: Yes.
12: Then with that happened. And then with the new space and our new setup, we didn't really know how to make a quilt show work. So we have figured it out. And we're so excited to have, I believe it's 15 quilts on display from our collection specifically. Now, in the past, we would have folks loan quilts to us. And we would hang tons of quilts this
0: on
12: year.
0: On every available surface.
12: On every surface. We would cover exhibits, and people would come in and like move quilts to see exhibits. And so we thought maybe we should do this a little differently. And we have 15 of our quilts out on display right now. Now, on Saturday, this Saturday, I don't know the date, May 16th. We are inviting folks. We're calling it a quilt show and tell. Ooh. So we're inviting folks to bring a quilt, maybe one or two, and just for the day. Just for the day. You can start dropping off at 10. We'll have them out from 11 till 2.
0: Okay.
12: And folks can...
0: You can hang out with your quilt.
12: You can hang out with your quilt. You can talk about it. I kind of envision like a science fair, you know, like just having quilts on tables so people can look at them. We'll have just a really basic little form to fill out that will ask you who made the quilt. Mm-hmm. If you know the pattern. If you don't, that's one of my favorite things, is to bring out a pattern book and try to match them.
0: Yes, be like...
12: That's one of my favorite things to do. Maybe if you have any idea of roughly when it was made and if there's any little anecdote about it. So
0: if there's anything I know, being a fiber artist myself, we love to talk about the things we've made.
12: I mean, I hope so. Every once in a while, you'll have a quilter that's like, I just like to make quilts, and I just made this one because I liked
0: because
12: the colors.
0: It was pretty.
12: But often sometimes it's all you need. For someone, either they're the recipient or they made it for someone else, and they chose the pattern really thoughtfully, and it's just a fun, it'll be a fun day. They're stunning.
0: Beautiful.
12: Pieces of art. It's definitely one of the, I think, few mediums where art and function
0: go
12: meet.
0: Hand in hand, yeah.
12: Oh, and it's so much fun to just spend some time.
0: I will go down.
12: Please come see
0: them. I will go down and see them. I simply must.
12: I have walked by some of these quilts, I mean, every day since this last week of April, and I keep seeing new things in them. So we have everything from on display right now from our collection. We have a crazy quilt, which is real 1890s style. And frankly, they're not really quilted, but they are pieced with lots of interesting and luxurious fabrics. So, and these would have been fabrics that would have been things that people wore.
0: Sure.
12: So silks and brocades and velvets and all kinds of colors.
0: All kinds of stuff.
12: So it's really fun, I think, to like stand and look at them and think about the dresses that would have been made out of these. And then crazy quilts are really well known for their embroidery skill.
0: Yeah.
12: And so just stunning. The one we have hanging, every time I walk by it, I see something new. It's not our oldest.
0: About to say, you were telling me you have one that's
12: 1850s for sure.
0: Up there.
12: And doing some little research on it, it is a tulip pattern, and it would have been a really popular pattern that women would have done probably right after they got married.
0: Okay.
12: And it is a white base with red and green. Mm-hmm. There were innovations at the time in cotton and in fabric dyes. So that allowed for the red and the green. And
0: to really
12: Yes. Mm-hmm. And whereas a lot of quilts, when we think of them, people are using scraps from old clothing.
0: Sure, yes.
12: This, somebody bought this fabric specifically to make this quilt. I'll be honest, it is not in great shape. It's worn in a lot of places.
0: Mm-hmm. Well, but, gosh, it's how old?
12: Yeah, it deserves to be a little worn. It's
0: sure,
12: what, 190 years old almost?
0: That's
12: crazy. Or 180. Oh, math. 180. Yeah. I can't do math either, especially this early in the morning.
0: I was told there'd be no math.
12: It's not 200 yet. It's getting there. It's just a stunner. And we've done research about the woman who made it, so we've got some information out about that as well.
0: Oh, that's cool. Because you have to figure this quilt was well-loved before it even came into your collection.
12: Absolutely. It was definitely well-loved. It and it was a showpiece. Like, it was something that was made as to show off skill and to really decorate a home.
0: That's awesome.
12: Beautiful.
0: For someone to be like, look at it. I made this.
12: Yes, I know. And then we have a really great bow tie quilt that has so many fun fabrics and it like has a lot of movement to it, I think. And I actually, for Hoptown Chronicle, just wrote an article about our iris quilt.
0: Yes, I actually saw that picture. Gorgeous.
12: It's stunning.
0: Absolutely gorgeous.
12: And it is made based off of a pattern that would, it's called a Mountain Mist pattern. Mountain Mist was a batting company.
0: Okay.
12: Batting being the middle layer of a quilt.
0: That's the part, fluff.
12: The
0: yeah,
12: fluff. The fluff. Part that really keeps you warm. And in the 1920s and 30s, late 20s and 30s, they printed quilt patterns on the inside of the wrapper.
0: Ooh,
12: that wrapped around the batting.
0: People do that with yarn now, so I guess things linger. Yeah.
12: They do. You're absolutely right. And this is one of those patterns. And we found some pictures of it, of a sample that was made. Ours is a little different, but it's really cool how it connects into this like larger quilting story from 100 years ago. So
0: that's pretty neat. How long are the quilts going to be there?
12: So they will be up through the end of May.
0: Okay.
12: Quilt shows up through the end of May on Tuesday, June 2nd. We'll pull them down on Monday, June 1st. Tuesday, June 2nd, we're inviting folks to a kind of program we've never done before. We're inviting folks to come help us put them away.
0: Okay.
12: Storing quilts. A lot of folks have quilts at home. Storing quilts is not complicated, but there are certain things you can do to help extend their longevity.
0: Yep. Yes.
12: And so as we pack them and fold them and stuff them and show like kind of appropriate ways to put them away, we thought it might be fun for folks to come and see it. So
0: how do y'all protect, and this might be a really niche question, how do you protect against moths? Moths really love fabric.
12: They do. So monthly... pest control.
0: Okay.
12: And just keeping our eyes on, you know, keeping spaces clean.
0: Watching for ne'er-do-wells.
12: Yes, and keep an eye on as many things as we can. The big thing that we do with the quilts is they do go in special boxes.
0: Okay.
12: Acid-free boxes. And then we will either wrap them in cotton muslin. And if they're real fragile, we'll use an acid-free tissue paper to kind of layer in between, like we kind of wad it up so that there aren't creases in it.
0: That
12: so when they're
0: sense.
12: Being folded, they're not getting real heavy. And one thing you can do at home is if you do have a quilt you don't use, you can store it in a cotton pillowcase that is better than a lot of other things.
0: Sure.
12: And take it out every once in a while and fold it the opposite way that you folded it before to kind of relieve the pressure.
0: Quilts like to hold on to shapes.
12: Yes, absolutely.
0: That's funny to say, but like they like to, yeah.
12: So many R shapes. Yes.
0: Yes.
12: They do.
0: They like to hold on to creases.
12: They
0: really do.
12: It's
0: the right way to say it.
12: So if you got a crease folded one way, take her out every once in a while and fold it, you know, backwards.
0: Flip it the other way.
12: Just
0: like with your hair, right?
12: Yeah.
0: When you part it. Yeah.
12: Give it a little relief.
0: Yeah, absolutely. But so that's going on through the end of May.
12: Through the end of May, but this Saturday is going to be the kind of the big
0: show and tell.
12: The show and tell big day. I've got two quilts, two of my family quilts in my car right now to take in for it. One my
0: that's
12: grandmother
0: exciting.
12: Made and one my great great grandmother made.
0: Cool.
12: That I don't think's ever seen the light of day. It is pristine.
0: I think a lot of people have quilts like that probably
12: yes.
0: that people have made that they're this is your chance to show them off, you guys.
12: I know. This is a chance to show them off whether you made it, whether you loved it, if you there are no rules on this, so it can be an old quilt, a new quilt. It can be hand quilted. It can be machine quilted. No rules.
0: Whatever you want.
12: We just want to really kind of celebrate this tradition, this artistic tradition.
0: Absolutely. We want to ooh and all over your quilts.
12: Yes.
0: Absolutely.
12: Yeah.
0: What else coming up for the, I know you've got some more stuff after the quilt show.
12: We do. We have History on Tap this month on Thursday, May 28th. And our dear friend Wynn Ratford will be doing this program. The title is Someone Special Lived There. And Wynn has looked into veterans from Christian County, starting as far back as the American Revolution, going all the way forward to much, much, much more recent history, and looked at places that they lived locally.
0: Okay.
12: So to connect those stories back to thing to locations and sites that we're familiar with, but may not necessarily know the folks that built and lived in those. So
0: I went to something he was something similar that he did one time, and I left feeling like I learned a whole lot, actually.
12: Wynn is such... he's a great researcher, and just he loves local history, and he loves putting the pieces together. Absolutely. So I am super excited about this. I always learn a whole lot when I'm in Wynn's presence as well. And we have our next supper clubs coming up in June. Okay. We have shifted the date. So if you are a season ticket holder, if you haven't already gotten a message about it, you'll be getting it soon, probably today soon, but it will be Thursday, June 4th. It's a week early. The Chamber annual dinner is the next week, and we just thought we were going to try to make things as less complicated as easy as possible. So it'll be Thursday, June 4th at 6 o'clock. Dr. Paresh and his wife Mona Sheth are going to be cooking Indian food. This will be their third time with us. They do such
0: very popular.
12: Job.
0: Yes,
12: it's a always a popular night. They love doing it. Everyone loves that they love doing it. And so they'll be back with us on Thursday, June 4th to cook Indian cuisine and share that and some stories with us. So so far this year, those things have sold out. Supper Club has sold out both times. It is not sold out yet, but tickets are up on our, if you go to our website and if you click on shop, I believe, it'll take you
0: to ticket selection.
12: To ticket selections, and we do have the tickets available for the rest of the year. So you can buy for June, August, October, and December. August, we will have someone cooking Greek food. October's still up in the air. And then December's is always a kind of a dessert sampler.
0: Ooh, okay. That sounds good.
12: Yeah.
0: Gosh, I'm starving this morning, though. So.
12: Yeah, I'm hungry, too. So.
0: Talking about food, it's killing me
12: so
0: right
12: now. Those are the big things coming up. And I'll go ahead and put a plug in. The museum turns 50 this year.
0: Oh, hey.
12: Yeah.
0: Big milestone.
12: Yeah. So we were created as part of the Bicentennial in 1976, opened on July 8th of 1976. And we are going to be hosting a big birthday barbecue bash.
0: Shindig.
12: Love us some alliteration. On Saturday, July 11th, it'll be at noon. Tickets are not on sale just yet, but keep your eye out for those. We sent a save the date out to a lot of folks already and posted about it on Facebook yesterday. We're also doing a fundraising campaign for they're just two levels, 50 and 250, since it's the country's 250th anniversary. So you can join the 1976 club for $50 or the 1776 club for 250. You get tickets to the barbecue.
0: I like that.
12: And some other things, and you support the museum. Tickets for the barbecue will officially go on sale June 1st, and they're just $15. Awesome. We're going to have Pioneer Barbecue lunch.
0: It'll be delicious.
12: That I need to talk to you all about, because it will be a remake of a radio show from the 1970s.
0: Ooh, have fun.
12: So we're going to have a big, big time. Todd County Boys will be playing music. It's going to be fun.
0: That sounds like a lot of fun. So stay tuned for those details. Facebook, website. Y'all update them all the time.
12: We do our best. So check museumsofhopkinsville.org. The event page on that stays up to date. Check our Facebook, Museums. I think it's the whole name. Museums of Historic Hopkinsville, Christian County. It's catchy. And on Instagram as well. And it just, you know, rolls, like you said, rolls all the time. Stay tuned for all the stuff we've got going on.
0: Sounds awesome. Thank you so much.
12: Thank you.
0: We appreciate it. Good luck with the quilts.
12: Thanks.
0: Very excited. Joe, I know we got to get to a break, so I'm going to send it to you. It's 8:54.
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1: Nailed it. Woo. Good job.
0: I need everyone to know that Joe texted me and said, don't forget to read that ad. Hey, wait, you got it.
1: This was the Hannah Hagman Hour, and you did a great job with both interviews, by the way.
0: So, thank you.
1: Good stuff this morning.
0: Our guests made it easy.
1: Good stuff this morning. Hey, that's going to do it for Thursday's edition. So join us tomorrow morning. Hannah and I are back at 5:30. We'll get you Friday started. Friday.
0: Day.
1: Yep.
0: Friday.
1: That's right.
0: Here we go.
1: It's 8:56, though, and it's time now for the CBS Entertainment Report.
17: 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Looks like Adam Sandler is getting the gang back together.
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17: Grown Ups 3 is officially in development at Netflix. The streamer making the announcement at their upfronts. No official casting yet, but Adam Sandler, Chris Rock, and Kevin James expected to return. And it was one of the longest-running Broadway shows in history. Now the cast from the original production of Rent are reuniting this October for a one-night-only benefit show here in New York. Rent debuted in 1996. It made stars out of Jesse L. Martin, Anthony Rapp, Idina Menzel, and Taye Diggs. For CBS Entertainment, I'm Matt Wolf.
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24: Here's your WHOP Weather Center forecast. Daytime highs approaching 75 today under sunny skies. North winds 5 to 10 miles an hour. Clear skies again tonight. Lows dip down to about 48. Daytime highs approaching 82. Tomorrow, partly cloudy skies. Temps above average Saturday and Sunday with highs in the upper 80s. Slight chance of thunderstorms Saturday. That's the forecast. I'm meteorologist Megan Mulford for 98.7 Light FM. Currently, it's 57 degrees.
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0: Adele, part of a better mix of today and yesterday for your Thursday workday. I'm Liz Stark, and I've got Miley Cyrus on the way in Savage Garden coming up.
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4: President Trump just made his official endorsement for the United States Senate in Kentucky, and it's conservative Andy Barr.
5: Wonderful man who's been with me all the way, Congressman Andy Barr.
4: In a strong endorsement on True Social, President Trump says Andy Barr has his, quote, complete and total endorsement, and called Andy a, quote, proven winner.
5: He's a good guy and a warrior.
4: The only candidate for U.S. Senate endorsed by President Trump. Trump says Barr will grow our economy, cut taxes, and unleash American energy dominance.
6: Thank you, Andy.
4: A proven winner for Kentucky, Trump endorses Andy as the conservative who will secure the border, safeguard our elections, and defend our Second Amendment.
5: A wonderful man who's been with me all the way, Congressman Andy Barr.
4: A complete and total endorsement from President Trump, conservative Andy Barr. America first, Kentucky results.
7: I'm Andy Barr, candidate for U.S. Senate, and I approve this message.
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13: Here's your WHOP Weather Center forecast. Daytime highs approaching 75 today, under sunny skies, north winds 5 to 10 miles an hour. Clear skies again tonight, lows dip down to about 48, daytime highs approaching 82. Tomorrow, partly cloudy skies, temps above average Saturday and Sunday, with highs in the upper 80s. Slight chance of thunderstorms Saturday. That's the forecast. I'm meteorologist Megan Mulford for 98.7 Light FM. 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

0: One great hit after another to keep you company while you work. Liz Stark, so glad to be with you. And are you watching The Testaments? It's so different than The Handmaid's Tale, but a lot the same also. I have a theory about Aunt Lydia also. I've never read the book, so don't tell me. Let me just keep believing this. Coming up, more great hits from today and yesterday. Pink, coming up.
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6: Here's your WHOP Weather Center forecast. Daytime highs approaching 75. Today, under sunny skies, north winds 5 to 10 miles an hour. Clear skies again. Tonight, lows dip down to about 48. Daytime highs approaching 82. Tomorrow, partly cloudy skies. Temps above average Saturday and Sunday with highs in the upper 80s. Slight chance of thunderstorms Saturday. That's the forecast. I'm meteorologist Megan Mulford for 98.7 Light FM. Right now, 60.
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12: Here's your WHOP Weather Center forecast. Clear skies this afternoon with daytime highs approaching 75. North winds 5 to 10 miles an hour. Clear skies tonight, lows dip down to about 48. Daytime highs approaching 82. Tomorrow, a mix of clouds and sun. Upper 80s, Saturday and Sunday, with a slight chance for storms, Saturday. That's the forecast. I'm meteorologist Megan Mulford for 98.7 Light FM. Currently, it's 63 degrees.
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0: Steve Winwood, part of a perfect mix of music in your workday. Liz Stark, glad to be with you today. National Dance Like a Chicken Day. I'm not going to do that. You don't have to either. I'm sure there are plenty of reels all over social media of people dancing like a chicken day for one reason or another. In fact, they probably don't even wait for a day like today to do it. Social media really is pretty wild. Coming up, Adele.
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4: Here's your WHOP Weather Center forecast. Clear skies this afternoon with daytime highs approaching 75. North winds 5 to 10 miles an hour. Clear skies tonight, lows dip down to about 48. Daytime highs approaching 82. Tomorrow, a mix of clouds and sun. Upper 80s, Saturday and Sunday, with a slight chance for storms, Saturday. That's the forecast. I'm meteorologist Megan Mulford for 98.7 Light FM. Currently, it's 63 degrees.
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0: 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We bring you more of today's hits too with Olivia Dean coming up.
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11: Here's your WHOP Weather Center forecast. Clear skies this afternoon with daytime highs approaching 75. North winds 5 to 10 miles an hour. Clear skies tonight, lows dip down to about 48. Daytime highs approaching 82. Tomorrow, a mix of clouds and sun. Upper 80s, Saturday and Sunday, with a slight chance for storms, Saturday. That's the forecast. I'm meteorologist Megan Mulford for 98.7 Light FM. Right now, 64.
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0: Olivia Dean, part of a perfect mix of today and yesterday to keep you company working from the office or from home. Liz Stark with Rihanna, still to come.
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0: Eve 6, part of a better mix of music to keep you company in your workday. Liz Stark, glad to be with you. And the Library of Congress has released the additions to the National Recording Registry. Among the 25 new additions, Taylor Swift's album 1989. Beyonce included four single ladies, the Go-Go's debut album Beauty and the Beat, Chaka Khan in there for I Feel For You. We also got a holiday favorite with Feliz Navidad, Weezer's debut album also there, and a classic from the Byrds, Turn, Turn, Turn to Everything There Is a Season. Great list. Still to come, more great hits from today and yesterday. Pink coming up.
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10: Here's your WHOP Weather Center forecast. Clear skies this afternoon with daytime highs approaching 75. North winds 5 to 10 miles an hour. Clear skies tonight, lows dip down to about 48. Daytime highs approaching 82. Tomorrow, a mix of clouds and sun. Upper 80s, Saturday and Sunday, with a slight chance for storms, Saturday. That's the forecast. I'm meteorologist Megan Mulford for 98.7 Light FM. Right now, 64.
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1: CBS News Brief. China says President Xi warned President Trump during their meeting today in Taiwan that it could be a point of conflict between the two nations. And CBS's Weijia Jiang reports Iran came up too.
2: Both presidents agreed that the Strait of Hormuz had to be reopened and that Iran could never have a nuclear weapon.
1: A top military man updates Congress on interdictions overseas. General Dagvin Anderson of the U.S. Africa Command.
3: In the last 18 to 24 months, we have assisted in, or at least tipped off many partner nations to drug activities and labs in their country.
1: A government report today indicates retail sales came in soft last month. CBS News business analyst Jill Schlesinger.
4: Consumers are reacting to the fact that they have to pay more at the pumps. They are reacting to the fact that they're anxious. They themselves are anxious about what comes next.
1: CBS News Brief. I'm Steve Kathan.
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6: And good afternoon. This is WHOP News. 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Call 270-889-9645 today. My name is Hannah Hagman, reporting. Challenge House No. 7 is closed until further notice as an internal issue is being addressed at that location. This action sprang from recent accusations against the ambassador of Challenge House 7, Jeff Littlefield, of inappropriate conduct involving youth who visit that house. Challenge House 7 is located in the Canton Pike community. Executive Director Michelle Wilson tells WHOP that the board is not legally able to comment on the internal matter at this time, but the safety, well-being, and trust of the individuals, families, and community they serve remain a top priority. The Kentucky Transportation Cabinet has released a report detailing a comprehensive study they conducted recently to identify the need for and the scope of improvements along I-24 and how it would impact drivers for years to come. The study included 90 miles of I-24 from McCracken County to the Tennessee state line, and 29 of those miles are in Christian County. During the recent Christian fiscal court hearing, Christian County Judge Executive Jerry Gillum says this study really only provided proof of what they already knew. I-24 needs to be widened to at least 3 lanes in both directions.
7: It has given us proof of what we predicted, the fact that there needs to be an extended lane or 6 lanes through that thoroughfare. Right now, the traffic count at the state line there, especially at the Oak Grove, is the most heavily congested. Of course, it's where the most construction is occurring for the resurfacing project that's going on now. In fact, we've been with the mayor trying to, of course, they're trying to get water and sewer over to the other side of the interstate.
6: Tennessee already has plans to widen their side of the interstate set for 2034. The Kentucky Transportation Cabinet has no timelines set for the Kentucky side of things, but it would likely be many years in the making if it gained approval. And that effort would not come cheap, with Gillum saying after all is said and done, the cost is projected to be roughly $30 million a mile.
7: A 29-mile stretch has an estimated cost of $944 million. Today's numbers, if you get it today, that would roughly run around $16 million a mile. But by the time funding is put into place, they're estimating that cost to be up around $30 million a mile. So, something that we need to stay on top of and keep pushing. I know our partners in Tennessee are also emphasizing that stretch between the state line and exit 11.
6: A person was killed in a fiery single-vehicle crash in Hopkins County Wednesday, and the Hopkins County Sheriff's Office is working to identify the victim. Deputies responded to the 2500 block of Grapevine Road in Madisonville along Grapevine Cemetery. Upon arrival, deputies located a vehicle that was being consumed by an active fire, and once the blaze was extinguished, it was determined there was a single occupant, the driver, still inside. Investigation determined that the vehicle had been heading east on Grapevine Road when it left the roadway and entered the area of the cemetery. That's where it struck a tree head-on and caught fire. The Hopkinsville Fire Department is on scene near the 700 block of East 7th Street, investigating a reported gas leak. East 7th Street was blocked between the South Campbell Street and St. Michael's Way intersections. It's unknown how long this closure will last, so motorists should seek alternate routes. For the past 9 years, Matt Francis has served as the assistant principal of Indian Hills Elementary School, and on Wednesday, the Christian County Public School System announced that he will be the school's next principal. Francis has worked in education for 18 years, starting as a health and physical education teacher in Memphis. Francis calls it an honor to be named the principal of Indian Hills and says transitioning from assistant principal to this new role is meaningful because it allows him to continue serving a school and community that he cares deeply about. Governor Andy Beshear says more than $1.3 million in state funding will be allocated for projects in Kentucky to reduce waste tire pollution and enhance public recreation spaces. The funding from Kentucky's Waste Tire Trust Fund will support 36 projects in 30 counties by repurposing scrap tires into playground surfaces, benches, and landscaping materials. And that's been your news. My name is Hannah Hagman reporting.
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9: Here's your WHOP Weather Center forecast. Clear skies this afternoon with daytime highs approaching 75. North winds 5 to 10 miles an hour. Clear skies tonight, lows dip down to about 48. Daytime highs approaching 82. Tomorrow, a mix of clouds and sun. Upper 80s, Saturday and Sunday with a slight chance for storms. Saturday. That's the forecast. I'm meteorologist Megan Mulford for 98.7 Light FM. Right now, 64.
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0: Throwback Chanel would love from yesterday. More of today's hits too. Eric Clapton on the way. An Outkast coming up. 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
11: Here's your WHOP Weather Center forecast. Clear skies this afternoon with daytime highs approaching 75. North winds 5 to 10 miles an hour. Clear skies tonight, lows dip down to about 48. Daytime highs approaching 82. Tomorrow, a mix of clouds and sun. Upper 80s, Saturday and Sunday, with a slight chance for storms, Saturday. That's the forecast. I'm meteorologist Megan Mulford for 98.7 Light FM. Currently, it's 66 degrees.
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0: Nice one there from Eric Clapton, My Father's Eyes, part of a perfect mix of music for your Thursday workday. Taylor Swift coming up.
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0: Taylor Swift, part of a great mix of today and yesterday. Liz Stark, glad to be with you. And someone got me hooked on The Boys. We binged the whole thing. Finally, we are completely caught up. And last night's episode, I'm still not over. There were like three choices in the title, and I absolutely guessed wrong. Of course, the finale is going to be shown in some theaters, and it is next week. Still to come, more great hits from today and yesterday, the Chainsmokers and Coldplay coming up.
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7: Here's your WHOP Weather Center forecast. Bright sunshine this afternoon with highs around 75. Northerly winds 5 to 10 miles an hour. Tonight, 48. Partly cloudy skies tomorrow. Highs level off around 82. Daytime highs approaching 87. Saturday with a slight chance of thunderstorms. 90. Ample sunshine expected Sunday. That's the forecast. I'm meteorologist Megan Mulford for 98.7 Light FM. Right now, it's 66 degrees.
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0: 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Liz Stark, glad to be with you. 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
12: Here's your WHOP Weather Center forecast. Bright sunshine this afternoon with highs around 75. Northerly winds 5 to 10 miles an hour. Tonight, 48. Partly cloudy skies tomorrow. Highs level off around 82. Daytime highs approaching 87. Saturday with a slight chance of thunderstorms. 90. Ample sunshine expected Sunday. That's the forecast. I'm meteorologist Megan Mulford for 98.7 Light FM. Right now, 67.
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0: Lady Gaga, a poker face, part of a better mix of today and yesterday. Working from the office or from home, Bruno Mars still to come. And Robert Palmer with a throwback coming up.
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0: perfect mix of yesterday and today while you work. Liz Stark, glad to share some time with you. So my eighth grader has a formal, sort of a formal. It's a dance after school, before school lets out this year. And last night he put everything on, looked so good, got his tie all right. Didn't even need me to help kind of tuck his tie under the collar. It goes so fast. Now, he is not taking a date. All of his guy friends are all just going to go and hang out together. But man, I really want to be a fly on the wall. The school is actually asking for volunteers to help out, but he won't let me go. Coming up, more great hits from today and yesterday. Three Doors Down coming up.
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2: Here's your WHOP Weather Center forecast. Bright sunshine this afternoon with highs around 75. Northerly winds 5 to 10 miles an hour. Tonight, 48. Partly cloudy skies tomorrow. Highs level off around 82. Daytime highs approaching 87. Saturday with a slight chance of thunderstorms. 90. Ample sunshine expected Sunday. That's the forecast. I'm meteorologist Megan Mulford for 98.7 Light FM. 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

0: One great song right after another. I'm Steve. How you doing? Thanks for listening this afternoon. Good news and bad news if you're planning a vacation this year. The good news is it's going to be a little less crowded this summer. If you're going somewhere for vacation, a lot of Americans say they're not taking a trip this summer, not by plane, not by car, maybe not even down the block. Fuel prices being what they are. A little less crowded. That's the good news. The bad news is it might cost you a little more, but hey, it might be worth it.
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11: Here's your WHOP Weather Center forecast. Bright sunshine this afternoon with highs around 75. Northerly winds 5 to 10 miles an hour. Tonight, 48. Partly cloudy skies tomorrow. Highs level off around 82. Daytime highs approaching 87. Saturday, with a slight chance of thunderstorms. 90. Ample sunshine expected Sunday. That's the forecast. I'm meteorologist Megan Mulford for 98.7 Light FM. Right now, it's 69 degrees.
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0: Well, she's been nominated 3 times for induction into the Rock and Roll Hall of Fame, is not going to make it in this year. They asked her how she felt about it, and she said, in total Mariah Carey diva fashion, who cares? I'm moving on to the next thing. Coming up, it's Ed Sheeran.
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6: Here's your WHOP Weather Center forecast. Daytime highs approaching 75 this afternoon under sunny skies, northerly winds 5 to 10 miles an hour. Clear skies again tonight, lows dip down to about 47. Partly cloudy tomorrow, daytime highs approaching 81. Highs around 87 Saturday with a chance of thunderstorms, 87 Sunday. That's the forecast. I'm meteorologist Megan Mulford for 98.7 Light FM. Right now, it's 69 degrees.
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Sometimes it's because I walk into the room and can't remember what I was looking for. Steve Cassidy with one great song right after another. You have found the Feel Good Station. Here are the Smashing Pumpkins.

0: Give it a shout out to the everyday heroes as we come to the end of the school year. Shout out to the teachers. Job well done. Shout out to the students. Job well done. And a special shout out to the class of 2026. Now you've done it.
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2: President Trump just made his official endorsement for the United States Senate in Kentucky. And it's conservative Andy Barr.
3: Wonderful man has been with me all the way, Congressman Andy Barr.
2: In a strong endorsement on True Social, President Trump says Andy Barr has his, quote, complete and total endorsement, and called Andy a, quote, proven winner.
3: He's a good guy and a warrior.
2: The only candidate for U.S. Senate endorsed by President Trump. Trump says Barr will grow our economy, cut taxes, and unleash American energy dominance.
4: Thank you, Andy.
2: A proven winner for Kentucky, Trump endorses Andy as the conservative who will secure the border, safeguard our elections, and defend our Second Amendment.
3: A wonderful man has been with me all the way, Congressman Andy Barr.
2: A complete and total endorsement from President Trump. Conservative Andy Barr. America first. Kentucky results.
5: I'm Andy Barr, candidate for U.S. Senate, and I approve this message.
6: This is Patrick Turner, candidate for Todd County Sheriff. 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
13: Here's your WHOP Weather Center forecast. Daytime highs approaching 75 this afternoon, under sunny skies, northerly winds 5 to 10 miles an hour. Clear skies again tonight, lows dip down to about 47. Partly cloudy tomorrow, daytime highs approaching 81. Highs around 87 Saturday, with a chance of thunderstorms, 87 Sunday. That's the forecast. I'm meteorologist Megan Mulford for 98.7 Light FM. Currently, 68.
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0: Within certain limits, my potential is unlimited. Meatloaf, I'd do anything for love, but I won't do that. It's Steve Unlimited Variety coming up. Great music all afternoon. Christina Aguilera is coming up after Pat Benatar next.
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0: Now, there was some hubbub with Morgan Wallen and Caitlin Clark. They're not dating, are they? She just went to see his concert or something. I don't know. I can't get involved with all of that. Post Malone, Morgan Wallen, I had some help. It's Steve helping you through the afternoon with more great music coming up.
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11: Here's your WHOP Weather Center forecast. Daytime highs approaching 75 this afternoon. Under sunny skies, northerly winds 5 to 10 miles an hour. Clear skies again tonight. Lows dip down to about 47. Partly cloudy tomorrow. Daytime highs approaching 81. Highs around 87 Saturday, with a chance of thunderstorms, 87 Sunday. That's the forecast. I'm meteorologist Megan Mulford for 98.7 Light FM. 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

Madonna, Shakira, and BTS will be performing at the first ever World Cup final halftime show. The final is on July 19th in East Rutherford, New Jersey at MetLife Stadium. They'll perform at halftime. The World Cup itself kicks off June 11th in Mexico City.

0: I feel like I should have sent myself birthday cards in the future. Miley Cyrus and Younger You. I'm Steve. 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Keeping the music coming. 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
5: President Trump just made his official endorsement for the United States Senate in Kentucky. And it's conservative Andy Barr.
6: Wonderful man who's been with me all the way, Congressman Andy Barr.
5: In a strong endorsement on True Social, President Trump says Andy Barr has his, quote, complete and total endorsement, and called Andy a, quote, proven winner.
6: He's a good guy and a warrior.
5: The only candidate for U.S. Senate endorsed by President Trump. Trump says Barr will grow our economy, cut taxes, and unleash American energy dominance.
7: Thank you, Andy.
5: A proven winner for Kentucky, Trump endorses Andy as the conservative who will secure the border, safeguard our elections, and defend our Second Amendment.
6: A wonderful man who's been with me all the way, Congressman Andy Barr.
5: A complete and total endorsement from President Trump. Conservative Andy Barr. America first. Kentucky results.
8: I'm Andy Barr, candidate for U.S. Senate, and I approve this message.
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14: Here's your WHOP Weather Center forecast. 47 tonight, under clear skies, easterly winds at around 5 miles an hour. 81 tomorrow, partly cloudy. Partly cloudy skies, tomorrow night, slight chance of thunderstorms, lows level off around 64. High temperatures reach up to 87, Saturday, with a chance of thunderstorms, 87, Sunday. That's the forecast. I'm meteorologist Megan Mulford for 98.7 Light FM. Currently, it's 70 degrees.
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0: 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It's Steve Cassidy with the best mix of music from the 80s and 90s to today. Coming up, I've got the artist who has the number one R&B album in the country. Number one R&B album. After many, many years, he's back at the top. Also coming up, Backstreet Boys next.
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0: 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Plus, he's got like 10 songs in the top 40. Michael is back. Yeah, Thriller is number one. It was like number one for 30-some weeks back in the day, and now it's back up at the top, thanks to the movie. 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
9: Here's your WHOP Weather Center forecast. 47 tonight, under clear skies, easterly winds at around 5 miles an hour. 81 tomorrow, partly cloudy. Partly cloudy skies, tomorrow night, slight chance of thunderstorms. Lows level off around 64. High temperatures reach up to 87 Saturday with a chance of thunderstorms, 87 Sunday. That's the forecast. I'm meteorologist Megan Mulford for 98.7 Light FM. Currently, it's 70 degrees.
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0: 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Ooh, I gotta have faith. Because I gotta have faith, faith, faith. 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
1: CBS News Brief. Just in, the Supreme Court preserves access to the widely used abortion pill mifepristone while a lawsuit plays out. Illinois Democratic Senator Dick Durbin says President Trump, who's in Beijing, must not waver in support for Tehran.
2: The way to avoid it is obvious. Both parties sit down on a bipartisan basis and solve the problem.
1: CBS's Remy Innocencio.
3: In 2017, the dominant issue was trade with President Trump then, but now the dominant issue is very much Taiwan, in Xi Jinping's own words. He warned of possible conflict with the United States.
1: Rich Danker, the top spokesman for Health and Human Services Secretary Robert F. Kennedy Jr., has resigned, citing irreconcilable differences with the administration, which supported marketing approval of e-cigarette flavors. CBS's Linda Kenyon.
4: In his resignation letter to President Trump, Danker stated approving cigarette flavors would expose children to nicotine addiction, lung damage, and higher risk of cancer.
1: CBS News Brief, I'm Jennifer Kuiper.
5: From Hopkinsville's News Authority, this is WHOP News.
6: Good evening, and this is Deontay Berry reporting. Challenge House 7 is closed until further notice, as an internal issue is being addressed at that location. This action sprang from recent accusations against the ambassador of that Challenge House. Challenge House Executive Director Michelle Wilson tells WHOP News that the board is not legally able to comment on the internal matter at this time. The Kentucky Transportation Cabinet released a report detailing a comprehensive study they conducted recently to identify the need for and the scope of improvements along I-24 and how it would impact drivers for years to come. The study included 90 miles of I-24 from McCracken County to the Tennessee state line, and 29 of those miles are in Christian County. During the recent Christian Fiscal Court hearing, Christian County Judge Executive Jerry Gillum says this study really only provided proof of what they already knew. I-24 needs to be widened to 3 lanes in both directions.
7: It has given us proof of what we predicted, the fact that there needs to be an extended lane or 6 lanes through that thoroughfare. Right now, the traffic count at the state line, Mayor, especially at the Oak Grove, is the most heavily congested. Of course, it's where the most construction is occurring for the resurfacing project that's going on now. In fact, we've been with the mayor trying to, of course, they're trying to get water and sewer over to the other side of the interstate.
6: Tennessee already has plans to widen their side of the interstate set for 2034. The Kentucky Transportation Cabinet has no timeline set for the Kentucky side of things, but it would likely be many years in the making if it gained approval. And that effort would not come cheap, however, with Gillum saying after all is said and done, the cost is projected to be roughly $30 million a mile.
7: A 29-mile stretch has an estimated cost of $944 million. Today's numbers, if you did it today, that would roughly run around $16 million a mile. But by the time funding is put into place, they're estimating that cost to be up around $30 million a mile. So something that we need to stay on top of and keep pushing. I know our partners in Tennessee are also emphasizing that stretch between the state line and exit 11.
6: Republican incumbent George Barnett and newcomer Tana Loden are going head-to-head in next week's primary election for Christian County Fiscal Court's District 3 seat. The pair recently shared their stances on local growth at a forum hosted by the Hopkinsville League of Women Voters. The pair answered questions concerning what improvements they want to see in Christian County, the possible creation of a new EMS station, and their plans for supporting business growth. When it comes to improvements, Barnett says he wants to continue the fiscal court's economic development journey and wants to start applying for grants to fund the Christian County Courthouse renovation project.
8: Well, I want us to continue on our economic development journey. We've got several things in the pipeline that I'd like to talk about, but I can't. But hopefully they'll come to fruition and keep the onus to go out and continue economic development. I also want to continue to support public safety. Also want to, again, find funding for our restoration of our historic courthouse downtown. That's one of the high things that we're looking forward to do is get the grant process going.
6: Loden says safety is one of her priorities, and she would like to see some county roads be widened and wants to provide more support to volunteer fire departments. She says she would like to give volunteer departments more up-to-date equipment.
9: I would like to make sure that our volunteer firemen have everything that, I'm not going to say everything that they need. We could never do that. But I want to see if we can get them more up-to-date equipment. Safety is a big thing on my agenda. Being on both sides of that again, they rely on us and we rely on them. So we need to try to find as much grants as we can to help.
6: A person was killed in a fiery single vehicle crash in Hopkins County Wednesday, and the Hopkins County Sheriff's Office is working to identify the victim. Deputies responded to the 2500 block of Grapevine Road in Madisonville along Grapevine Cemetery. Upon arrival, deputies located a vehicle that was being consumed by an active fire, and once the blaze was extinguished, it was determined that there was a single occupant, the driver, still inside. Investigation determined that the vehicle had been heading east on Grapevine Road when it left the roadway and entered the area of the cemetery. That's where it struck a tree head-on and caught fire. That's been your news, and this is Deontay Berry reporting for WHOP News.
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11: Here's your WHOP Weather Center forecast. 47 tonight, under clear skies, easterly winds at around 5 miles an hour. 81 tomorrow, partly cloudy. Partly cloudy skies tomorrow night, slight chance of thunderstorms. Lows level off around 64. High temperatures reach up to 87 Saturday with a chance of thunderstorms, 87 Sunday. That's the forecast. I'm meteorologist Megan Mulford for 98.7 Light FM. Currently, it's 71 degrees.
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0: Delamitri, roll to me. It's Steve Cassidy. Excited for summer. It'll be here before you know it. Summer break for students and teachers. Shout out to the teachers, those everyday heroes. A job well done. Students, too, coming to the end of the year, ready to go into summer. And a special shout out, too, to the class of 2026. Phew, you've done it.
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6: President Trump just made his official endorsement for the United States Senate in Kentucky. And it's conservative Andy Barr.
7: A wonderful man who's been with me all the way, Congressman Andy Barr.
6: In a strong endorsement on True Social, President Trump says Andy Barr has his, quote, complete and total endorsement, and called Andy a, quote, proven winner.
7: He's a good guy and a warrior.
6: The only candidate for U.S. Senate endorsed by President Trump. Trump says Barr will grow our economy, cut taxes, and unleash American energy dominance.
8: Thank you, Andy.
6: A proven winner for Kentucky, Trump endorses Andy as the conservative who will secure the border, safeguard our elections, and defend our Second Amendment.
7: A wonderful man who's been with me all the way, Congressman Andy Barr.
6: A complete and total endorsement from President Trump. Conservative Andy Barr. America first. Kentucky results.
9: I'm Andy Barr, candidate for U.S. Senate, and I approve this message.
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20: Here's your WHOP Weather Center forecast. 47 tonight, under clear skies, easterly winds at around 5 miles an hour. 81 tomorrow, partly cloudy. Partly cloudy skies, tomorrow night, slight chance of thunderstorms. Lows level off around 64. High temperatures reach up to 87 Saturday, with a chance of thunderstorms, 87 Sunday. That's the forecast. I'm meteorologist Megan Mulford for 98.7 Light FM. Currently, it's 71 degrees.
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0: You are hearing the best mix of music from the 80s and 90s to today. Real music variety all afternoon. I'm Steve. How you doing? Thanks for listening. Hope you're having a good one. Coming up, it's Hozier next.
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0: She is apparently dating soccer star Roy Kent. Roy Kent from Ted Lasso, actor Brett Goldstein. Apparently the two of them hit it off in a movie they're making together, and now they seem to be an item. I'm Steve. More music coming up from Kelly Clarkson. Bad news is she's given up her daytime talk show. Bad news because it's really a good show. She is a charming host. But the good news is she'll still be on TV back on The Voice next season.
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5: Here's your WHOP Weather Center forecast. 47 tonight, under clear skies, easterly winds at around 5 miles an hour. 81 tomorrow, partly cloudy. Partly cloudy skies tomorrow night, slight chance of thunderstorms. Lows level off around 64. High temperatures reach up to 87 Saturday with a chance of thunderstorms. 87 Sunday. That's the forecast. I'm meteorologist Megan Mulford for 98.7 Light FM. Currently, it's 71 degrees.
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0: of the greatest voices ever. Roy Orbison, You Got It. It was a big hit song for him. Made it into the top 10 back in 1989 with a little help from George Harrison, Tom Petty, Jeff Lynne, and Bob Dylan, who he also sang with in the Traveling Wilburys. It's Roy Orbison with Steve Cassidy. More music coming up. Light the fuse on some Katy Perry next.
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3: President Trump just made his official endorsement for the United States Senate in Kentucky. And it's conservative Andy Barr.
4: Wonderful man who's been with me all the way, Congressman Andy Barr.
3: In a strong endorsement on True Social, President Trump says Andy Barr has his, quote, complete and total endorsement, and called Andy a, quote, proven winner.
4: He's a good guy and a warrior.
3: The only candidate for U.S. Senate endorsed by President Trump, Trump says Barr will grow our economy, cut taxes, and unleash American energy dominance.
5: Thank you, Andy.
3: A proven winner for Kentucky, Trump endorses Andy as the conservative who will secure the border, safeguard our elections, and defend our Second Amendment.
4: A wonderful man who's been with me all the way, Congressman Andy Barr.
3: A complete and total endorsement from President Trump. Conservative Andy Barr. America first. Kentucky results.
6: I'm Andy Barr, candidate for U.S. Senate, and I approve this message.
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18: Here's your WHOP Weather Center forecast. 47 tonight, under clear skies, easterly winds at around 5 miles an hour. 81 tomorrow, partly cloudy. Partly cloudy skies, tomorrow night, slight chance of thunderstorms. Lows level off around 64. High temperatures reach up to 87, Saturday, with a chance of thunderstorms, 87, Sunday. That's the forecast. I'm meteorologist Megan Mulford for 98.7 Light FM. Right now, it's 70 degrees.
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0: Awkward. Sorry, I'm here for someone else. I'm Steve. Great to have you listening. I'm here for you with more great music coming up. 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
4: Westwood One presents Today in Women's Sports. The Portland Fire are one of two WNBA expansion teams that began regular season play last week. The city of Portland previously had a franchise with the same nickname, but they ceased operations in 2002. This new iteration of the Fire had a sellout crowd of over 19,000 fans for their home opener last weekend, a new league record for a franchise's first game. Portland dropped that contest, but they rebounded on Tuesday night with a dramatic 98-96 victory over the New York Liberty. Second-year player Sarah Ashley Barker hit the game-winning buzzer beater to lift her new squad in front of an electric atmosphere in Portland.
5: It's not about me, it's about the team at the end of the day. 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The togetherness, the passion, the love, the grit, we're never going to give up.
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8: Here's your WHOP Weather Center forecast. 47 tonight, under clear skies, easterly winds at around 5 miles an hour. 81 tomorrow, partly cloudy. Partly cloudy skies tomorrow night, slight chance of thunderstorms. Lows level off around 64. High temperatures reach up to 87 Saturday with a chance of thunderstorms. 87 Sunday. That's the forecast. I'm meteorologist Megan Mulford for 98.7 Light FM. Right now, it's 70 degrees.
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